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0: I know you feel it. The time right now is 17 minutes after the hour of 9 o'clock. I'm going to be here with you till the hour 12. So do me a favor.
1: Yeah.
0: Spread the word like a germ. Tell a friend to tell a friend. 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

0: what you're gonna do when you get out of here, Caddy?
1: Oh, no, dog. Just trying to live it one day at a time, you know?
0: I hear you talking, man.
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2: 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Tell a friend to tell a friend. 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

0: So what you gonna do when you get out of here, Caddy?
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2: This is how I'm feeling this evening in New York City.
1: Stay up, fool.
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1: Get fucked too kind. 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
1: That's right, New York City, Tri-State area. 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
2: Thank you.
1: Spread the word like a germ. I am here.

It's all about the one turntable and the mic event coming to you very, very soon. Matter of fact, in August. So be on the lookout for that. It's all about the one turntable and the mic original dancehall.

Also, I want to remind you, New Music Monday coming to you very, very soon. I'm in a business, who else I do it? Me, I do it. I would have said two. I mean, I said two. Me, I do it. New Music Monday is coming to you soon.

That's right, New York City, Tri-State area once again. Look forward to New Music Monday coming to you very, very soon. As I said, New Music Monday, this is one of my new remixes. This is the voice of Kevin OG, a.k.a. Outside, alongside the veteran.

0: 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Outside, alongside the big bad veteran, Toughies.
1: When you see a pretty girl, you say that.
0: Later on, maturing the DMX. R.I.P., S.I.P., one of the great ones. Ready?

Once again, the voice of Kevin OG, a.k.a. Outside. Long time the big bad veteran Toughest. And the voice of the late great DMX.

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0: 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But guess what? Pray about it, and may I send a message. 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

0: no.
1: Hey girl, hey girl. 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How you feel like?
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1: 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Hey girl, hey girl. 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How you feel like?
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0: Music Monday forward and soon.
1: Hey, girl, don't try that with me, no. Don't. Hey, girl. Hey, girl.
0: So once again, I need you to look forward. Like I said, new Music Monday is forward and very, very soon. I think it's safe to say about within the next 2 weeks, you should be hearing some commercials running, letting you know exactly when and how the thing is going to go down. So all my new artists, upcoming artists, any artist that has a new song, yeah man, make sure you send it to me. Meet me on the road.
1: Hey,
0: outside.
1: Hey.
0: In the art for fine.
1: Hey,
0: like I said, just keep it locked right here to the big station. www.redhatradio1.net. Each and every Monday, each and every Thursday, yours truly, Steve Austin. Look forward to the new Music Mondays coming to you very, very soon. Also want to make you remind yourself, giving you more than enough time. In August, one turntable and the mic. Original dancehall style. Sounds and artists to be announced as we get closer to the date. So make sure you keep your ears to the street. Keep your eyes open. And look forward to one turntable and the mic coming near in August. Also got to say big respect to Vision Blacks. 118 family. This is going down big and heavy. Saturday, July the 11th. It's all about the fresh fry. Yours truly is definitely going to be in the building. I mean Vision Black Army Dupes. It's all about champagne popping. You heard me play the song. So we need you for forward. 118-01 Something Boulevard. July the 11th. Fish fry, a mad thing. Champagne popping.
1: Hey girl, don't try that with me, no. Don't. How you feel like?
0: This is the voice of Kevin Ryan.

0: gun.
1: 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The time right now is 10:40. I'ma feel like if we're not treat a sneak preview of Wagwan inside the house of music. Me no want you to tell everybody, you know, this is between me and the I them. I gotta say big respect to Marlon Stewart. I have a brand new one. I may only give you peace on it. So people, don't not bother. Tear Pit and all in sitting there. When the juggling finish, you will hear. But you know, them always say singer before DJ. So I'm not going to play the DJ them yet. I'll give you one little piece of the golden voice. 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
1: 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Like I said, I'm just giving you a sneak preview.
0: Girl, I want you to come out.
1: On the Lollipop Rhythm. Yeah. Done over by yours truly, Steve Austin and House of Music family.
0: You know I really like your vibe. You know I really like your flow.

0: 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Look forward to the big rhythm, lollipop rhythm, knock over by the house of music. Marlon, big up yourself, my brother.
1: This is a survival story, a true ghetto story. This is my story.
0: So may I do it?

What men want and what they will, working for a dollar bill. Sad to see the old slate mill, grinding slow but grinding still. Walking home, a youth gets killed, police free to shoot at will. Sad to see the old slave mill, grinding slow but grinding still. 9 to 5, you know the drill, weekends are a short-lived thrill. Sad to see the old slave mill, grinding slow but grinding still. Cover a net over till it spills, take until they've had their fill. Sure hurts to see the old slave mill, grinding slow but grinding still.

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Steve Austin. From 9 p.m. to 12 midnight. So make sure, spread the word like a germ. I'm here.

Time right now is 35 minutes after the hour of 11 o'clock. I'll be here with you to the top of the hour. I feel like giving you some Afro beats. That is a big respect to my Nigerian family as well.

0: Just a little less than 13 minutes to go in the show. This is the voice of Mr. Ian Sweetness. Just want to remind you, one turntable and the mic is forwarding sometime in August. I just want to put that in your mind from now. One turntable and the mic, original dancehall style. New location, bigger location.
1: Stay with me.
0: Some original artists.
1: Just one more day with me.
0: I mean, I tell you, say it, I got nice like always. I be a niceness.
1: Stay with me.
0: One turntable and the mic.
1: Stay with me.
0: Forward in August.
1: Just
0: be on the lookout for it, alright? Ian Sweetness, please.
1: Stay with me. Stay with me. Spend your.
0: Well, and that never sound too good, you know, the way I'm coming. Me not going to repeat it for those who never catch it, but me catch it. Yeah, man.
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no, no, no. Just about three more to go before I'm out of here. The voice of Mr. Berris Ford Hammond.

From the voice of Mr. Beres Ford Harmon. Once again, this is the voice of Mr. Marlon Stewart. 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

0: They called me the black sheep. 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They doubted me. Now they download me. 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I grew for me.
1: Gotta say big respect to Neva on this one.
2: I was the one they whispered about. Left out, counted out.
1: Big up all my SC family.
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Well, that's it for me, New York City, Tri-State area, all my internet listeners. But before I leave, I've definitely got to leave you with this one. Once again, I got to remind you, One Turntable and the Mic is and will be far within this August, new location, bigger place, niceness, may I tell you. So be on the lookout, One Turntable and the Mic, original dancehall, coming to you this August, all right? So just keep it locked to the big station. Also got to remind you, New Music Monday, coming very soon within the next 2 weeks. All my artists, from you have new music, make sure you link me. You see me? Yeah, man, that's how we're going to do it. If God permits, Thursday, give out our 2 email and something, you know? Yeah, them kind of way there. Anyhow, I've got to say good night, and I've definitely got to say enough respect to each and every one that has it locked. Keep it locked right here, www.redhotradio1.net. Steve Austin said one love. I'm going to leave you with this one.

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0: From Rimshaw to Hostel, from Rimshaw to Hydro. Bounty killing, cardinal, clubbing. 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
6: Listen, there is someone on Facebook right now. I want to say top of the hour to all the Facebook family out there. And there's a brother on there by the name of David, Watson. I would like you to pray for him because... His text here says that right now he just feel like giving up. Giving up on life, and he don't know what to do. Considering the testimony of what God has done for you, I would challenge you to challenge him and pray over his life. If it's for just this one brother that is listening right now, that we had Minister Hall, can you just speak into this brother's life?
7: Brother David. There's a scripture in the Bible where it tells you that God is able to do exceedingly abundantly above all that we ask or think according to the power that worketh in us. Amen. No, I was the most broken woman, I think. Yes. I've been through so much. I've been battered, refused and abused, lied on. There were so many. I've gone through so many pain, so much pain. And let me tell you something. The hands of Jesus is not too short that he can't save. His ears isn't too heavy that he can't hear. Once you lean on him, trust me, just call on him. Go on those knees, those two knees. There's power in the name of Jesus. Amen. When you just fall on your knees right now, fall on your knees right now. You don't have to do a pretty prayer. Just say, Lord, I need you. I need you, Lord. There's no one man or woman on earth that can give you the comfort and the peace that God gives you. Amen. When I give my life to God, I didn't know that there was such peace. Joy. I've never had this peace. It passeth all understanding. Amen. So David, this morning I'm begging you, just kneel on your knees and call on the Lord. Heavenly Father, I come as an intercessor this morning. Yes, I intercede on David's behalf, dear God. Dear God, his life is hanging in the wind, Lord. He wants to give his life away, take his own life, dear God. Jesus, Heavenly Father, I want you to send angels around him, to encamp around him this morning. Touching the mighty name of Jesus, my God, with the healing hands. Heal his heart, dear God. Comfort him. Pull him close to you, my God. Let him know that you save, you deliver, you heal in the mighty name of Jesus. We cover him under the blood of Jesus. David, trust your hands up to the Lord and tell him to reach down and touch you. Heavenly Father, he's broken. This morning I'm asking you to touch and heal in the mighty name of Jesus. We come up against the spirit of darkness, the spirit, dear God, that is telling him that he's not worthy. worthy.
6: My God.
7: Heavenly Father, let David know that he is worthy this morning.
6: Yes,
7: dear God,
6: Jesus.
7: I thought I wasn't worthy once, dear God, but I know that David, your life is worth something to God. Give it to God. Call upon him. Lean on him. And he will pull. Listen, the scripture tell you to call upon him while he's near, David. Call upon Jesus. Seek him while he's there. He can be found. Heavenly Father, we put him in front of you this
6: right now,
7: morning.
6: God, right
7: we
6: now.
7: Place him at your feet, dear God. Touch him in the mighty name of Jesus. Let him know that you deliver. You save, dear God. You, dear God, is our Savior. And we ask of you in Jesus' name. David, open your heart to God. And he shall touch it this morning in the mighty name of Jesus. We decree and we declare that you shall not take your life. You shall not. You shall not die. You will live in the mighty name of Jesus. We place you at his feet in Jesus' name. And we come together and we decree and declare that his will shall be done. You shall be a vessel for Christ and not a vessel for Satan. Because if you take your life or give it away, that's where you're going. But give your life to God and you will see his glory.
6: Hallelujah.
7: Amen.
6: Praise
7: Amen.
6: God.
8: We come
6: Amen. Indeed. The Bible said one shall put 1,000 to flight and two shall put 10,000 to flight. There's a chain of prayer going on right now online.
7: For David.
6: For David Watson.
7: Praise God. Thank
6: and brother,
7: you,
6: you're
7: Jesus.
6: In our prayers. Amen.
8: Yes.
6: And Nikki is saying, very touching song. When are you going to come over and do that testimony at Omega Church? Can we invite you on these Sunday?
7: Yes. You know, one day I was sitting in my car and I hear you and your testimony.
8: Yeah.
7: And I couldn't move. And I was like, Lord, let me get this number. And I went to Google. And I called and I got the church.
6: Yeah.
7: And I say, I have to tell him that I'm so blessed.
8: By the program.
7: Yes. His testimony.
6: Praise God. Amen. Thank you, woman of God.
7: Yes.
6: And you got a powerful testimony. So
7: a long one. I tell you, and every day I have a new one.
6: Yeah.
7: You know, the Lord
6: I'd love to invite you over to share your testimony on this Sunday. CDs. You have CDs available? Will you bring CDs that day when you're coming?
7: You know something? This album.
8: We have this one today.
7: Yeah. This album is my first gospel album.
8: When
7: I used to do.
8: Today.
7: I used to do gospel songs while I was Lady Saw, and I always felt uncomfortable about it, like doing a gospel song and then going
8: and
7: back to the nasty songs.
6: Yeah.
7: So I break. But let me tell you this. This album went number 5 on the Billboard reggae chart. I didn't
8: this
7: even know.
8: Album?
7: Yes.
6: Yeah.
7: And
8: that's
7: I never
8: good.
7: Had that in dancehall. They
8: that
7: used to go
8: amazing.
7: There, but not that far.
6: Uh-huh.
7: And I tell you, when it happened, at first I was doing a new album. Its title is Grace.
6: Mm-hmm.
7: And the Lord said to me, go back and do the video for the song, which is I Had Jesus.
6: Mm-hmm.
7: So I said, all right, Lord. So I went home and I did the video, not knowing that it was number 5 on the Billboard chart.
6: Wow.
7: You could get it on Amazon. It's titled When God Speak. My name is now Minister Marion Hall, ordained by the Holy Spirit himself.
8: Yes.
7: And I have no apologies about that. I'm going to school to get into Bible college so I can be ordained, you know, earthly.
8: Yes,
7: but you could get it on Amazon,
8: by Christ,
7: Google Play.
8: By the Holy Spirit.
7: You know, yes.
6: Okay.
7: Every you can get it on any website. They're selling VP selling and VP records.
6: Okay, so you hear that, ladies and gentlemen, all of our listening audience out there and everyone that are viewing right now. It's Minister Marion Hall, When God Speaks.
7: Yes.
6: And you can pick up your CD at on Amazon and different places. Hey, John, what's happening? Oh, David Watson says, amen. Thank you all very much. Oh, God bless.
7: Praise
6: God. Hallelujah.
7: We're here. Listen, we're going to just ask the angels of the Lord to just
8: camp around
7: and follow
8: right
7: you
8: now.
7: Wherever you,
8: you
7: go. Because there's a song on my album titled, The Lord Is With Me.
6: Mm-hmm.
7: And I tell you, he's with me when I'm driving, when I'm crying.
8: He's
7: let me tell you. I tell you.
8: He's
7: always
8: there.
7: He dry me tears. He comfort me.
8: I want to say, top of the hour to all the Facebook people watching us live on Facebook. Sona Carter. I want to say First Queen Ebony, Sharon Martin over there in Canada. Girl, I see you watching. We want to say hi to all. Cavell Simmet. I want to say Marion. Lady Marion Hall is here.
7: Mm-hmm.
8: In the studios with us. I want to say Tracy Erin Carter, I see you, girl. I want to say thanks for watching. I appreciate all the viewers on Facebook. Chad Wayne Martin, Elodie Martin. I want to say top of the hour to all my fans. I want to say God bless you and thanks for watching the Barbara Johnson Show.
6: Here's another one from Minister Marianne Hall. Remember, CDs are available on Amazon. Look

0: He walks with me. And at times he talks with me. If you talk to he's him, with me. Listen.
1: You talk to
0: he's
1: him.
0: With me.
1: He's calm.
2: Ladies and gentlemen, brothers and sister, we're going to hear Minister Hall closing thoughts and yes. Barbara Johnson closing thought.
3: It's the Holy Spirit, but man. Or wherever he leads, you know.
4: We follow.
3: He understands. Amen. Pastor understands.
2: So maybe there's someone else out there listening today, a woman mm-hmm. of God, yes. similar to David, mm-hmm. you know.
3: Yes.
2: And they heard your testimony. Mm-hmm. And they know definitely that there's hope.
3: Yes. There's hope.
2: Challenge somebody, amen, to get real with God and for them to realize mm-hmm. that they're wasting time.
3: Oh.
2: And if they are wasting time, how important it is on this side for them to come home. Will you do that?
3: You know something? My sister was a Christian way before me. And on the day when the Lord said, call my sister, I started calling her. I said, Lord, I can't get her. I'm not getting her. And somehow, I don't know what happened, but she drove up.
2: Mm.
3: And when she came, I remember the Holy Spirit telling me to hold her foot. I throw off the slippers, the flip-flops, and start beating her foot bottom.
2: Mm.
3: And the word of the Lord, God just started speaking through me and telling her God says she should come
2: mm-hmm.
3: and all this and that. My sister is now restored with the Lord, speaking in tongues, fiery. Mm-hmm. Only thing she afraid of me when we touch the stage and I say, come up. She said, afraid of go up on our stage, you know, because she have this whole anointing spirit. When she starts singing, my sister just, you know, spirit take her over.
4: Mm-hmm.
3: Let me tell you this. Men used to let me believe that I wasn't worthy. I was, you know.
4: Yeah.
3: Yes, I have friends who betray me, friends who walk all over me, people I feed, people who are close, you know.
2: Mm-hmm.
3: And I remember, I was so unhappy until I find Christ. And I can tell you, it doesn't matter how broken you are. He's a healing God.
4: Yes.
3: Mm-hmm. He's a God of the unbroken. Because
2: mm-hmm.
3: the broken, because he's going to fix it. Let me tell you this. I tell you, I love the Lord with all of me. All that's left of me mm-hmm. belongs to him.
2: Mm-hmm.
3: Just give him some time. You don't even have to spend a whole day then. Just find a little time for him. And when
4: take
3: you,
4: a minute out of your business
3: and
4: schedule.
3: And when you speak to him, speak from your heart. Reach out to him. And he, trust me, he's there. He's never busy. Mm-hmm. Never busy. Sometimes I wonder how the Lord deal with so much people. Mm-hmm. And attend to all of us need. Just open your heart to him. And he, just let him in. Let him in. Mm-hmm. And just know that whatever you're going through, God can fix it. There's nothing that is too impossible for
4: nothing
3: him
4: is
3: to
4: too
3: fix.
4: Hard for God.
3: Nothing too hard. God is able. Just open up to him.
4: Right.
2: Praise
3: look
2: God.
3: Him.
4: Look
3: at me.
4: Things.
3: I did that song, you see?
2: Yeah.
3: My Jesus walk on water.
4: Yes.
3: My Jesus calm the sea.
4: Yes.
3: He's a healer and a restorer. Just take one look at me. Oh, he is the great Messiah. That man from Galilee. I said, glory, hallelujah.
4: Glory, hallelujah.
3: He sets me free.
4: Praise
3: oh, but the verse I like. I touched the hem of his garment. And I was instantly healed.
4: Yes.
3: I canceled my doctor's appointment. Because of how he makes me feel.
4: Oh,
3: you know, come on now, man. Touch the hem of his garment.
2: May I forget to invite you back, you know, next time.
3: Yes.
2: Sister Barbara, what's your closing thoughts?
4: I
2: got to bring you back next time, Evangelist.
4: In Jeremiah 30 and verse 17, he said, for I will restore health to thee, and I will heal thy wounds, said the Lord. God wants us well. He wants us healthy. He wants us strong. We have every single ear in our lives. God wants us to be spiritually strong. He wants us to be strong in faith. He wants us to just have the love for him that is strong. I want to say anyone out there today that without God and Christ, we see on this side the peace, the joy, the fruits of the spirit that we have. We have peace within our heart, body, mind, and soul. So just accept Jesus today.
3: Mm-hmm.
4: He's a God who specializes in things that seems impossible,
3: mm-hmm.
4: and he makes the impossible possible. So we want to say thanks for what
3: God bless you.
4: You. Love
3: Amen.
4: You
3: bless
4: all.
3: You. Love you with love the love you. Of Jesus, okay?
2: 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To all our Facebook family that's been watching, all of our friends, God bless you. Amen. I got to bring her back again, you know, because I love our spirit. You know, me love our spirit, man.
4: Yes.
2: The spirit. We love your spirit, sister.
3: Yes, spirit.
2: Yeah, bud.
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6: Hi, this is Wayne Manning from Omega Church. I want you to follow me to the service where we know you'll be blessed by the word.
7: Shall we praise the Lord? Come on, shall we praise the Lord? Hallelujah. I'm not hearing people in this house today that want to praise God. Come on, shall we praise the Lord? Come on, come on, come on. We got to give God some praise in this house because he's worthy. Amen. He's worthy. Hallelujah. Glory to God. You may be seated. Praise God. Hallelujah. Well, we're going to Exodus chapter 34. Amen. Praise God. But first and foremost, I would like to just let everyone know that Bishop Manning sends his greetings. Amen. Praise God. And those of you who are on Facebook, you saw that he took a very important picture. Amen. He was so proud of it. But anyway, to God be the glory. Amen. He was invited to a media get together. So the Prime Minister of Jamaica actually put it together. And so there he was. And so many of you have seen that picture on Facebook. I'm not sure if Authentia can bring that up and just let you see. Amen. So Bishop is busy. And this was just as he reached into the office, they actually let him know, I'm going to add your name on there. So they did add his name. And he did go and he enjoyed himself. And of course, you know, he's not one to stay out late. But nevertheless, he was there. And So good news is that the Prime Minister told him, he says, hey, your station is about the only one that is digital out here. So he says, how do you figure? So he says, well, when I was listening, I saw that I can actually look at my radio and see which station I'm listening to. So, you know, usually you see the dial. Well, this time you saw what radio station you're listening to. So definitely you saw Omega KLAS that you were listening to. Amen. We can clap it up. Come on, guys. We're here, we're celebrating. This is all, you know, we're in this together, amen? Praise God. So that was a good thing. And so Bishop said, you know, to God be all the glory, you know. And you know how Bishop is, you know, he don't want to do things, you know, halfway. If we're going to be listening to a station, we must know what we're listening to. So the same thing he does here, he did for out there. Furthermore, he did ask me to let you all know, the devil is really mad. Amen. When I say mad, he's mad. And so that was one night. And by the very next night, our dear lovely bishop, which, guys, as I said, he's okay. He's doing well, wonderful. But he did get into an accident at one of the toll booths out there. But can we give God some praise for sparing his life? He was with his nephew. Amen. Or my nephew, our nephew. Amen. Brother Gary's son, and both of them walked away in no scratch, no broken bones. Come on, y'all, don't sound like people that are happy that the bishop is doing awesome. Amen. Praise God. They may be a little bit of aches, but the devil is a liar and he has no control. So we give God all the glory and all the praise. Amen. That, you know, even though when the enemy is trying so hard to come against someone, and this could have been you, I'm telling you, folks, this could have been you. And listen, this is what God does. He doesn't only just do it for Bishop Manning or for his nephew. He does it for all of us. So when we say we have to give God some praise and we come into his house, listen, we got to give him some praise. Amen. Because God is such a magnificent God that he will confuse the enemy. Listen, the folks got out the vehicle. Curse some bad words. Okay, I'm putting it proper. Okay. So he cursed at them and said some things and got back into their vehicle and ran off, drove off. So hit and run. But that's okay. That's okay because God has matters in his own hands. So we're here today to give God some glory. Amen. We're here to celebrate and say, you know what, devil? You have no control over our lives. No weapon formed against our bishop, no weapon formed against our life will ever prosper because God is on our side. And if God is for us, who can be against us? Amen. So we can have some people in this house that are actually happy. Amen. And we're going to, come on, it said, the song said, if you're happy and you know it, clap your hands. I'm telling you guys, if you're happy and you know that your praise are living Almighty God, give him some praise in the house today. Amen. Hallelujah. Praise God. Praise God. Well, let's turn to Exodus chapter 34. Amen. Praise God. It says, and the Lord said unto Moses, hew thee two tables of stone like unto the first, and I will write upon these tables the words that were in the first tables which thou breakest. And be ready in the morning, and come up in the morning unto Mount Sinai, and present thyself there to me in the top of the mount. And no man shall come up with thee, neither let any man be seen throughout all the mount. Neither let the flocks nor herds feed before that mount. And he hewed two tables of stone like unto the first. And Moses rose up early in the morning and went up unto Mount Sinai, as the Lord had commanded him, and took in his hand the two tables of stone. And the Lord descended in the cloud and stood with him there and proclaimed the name of the Lord. And the Lord passed by before him and proclaimed, the Lord God, merciful and gracious, long-suffering and abundant in goodness and truth, stone. And the Lord descended in the cloud and stood with him there and proclaimed the name of the Lord. And the Lord passed by before him and proclaimed,

upon the children and upon the children's children unto the third and to the fourth generation. And Moses made haste and bowed his head toward the earth and worshiped. And he said, if now I have found grace in thy sight, O Lord, let my Lord, I pray thee, go among us, for it is a stiff-necked people, and pardon our iniquity and our sin, and take us for thine inheritance. And he said, behold, make a covenant before all thy people. I will do marvels such as have not been done in all the earth, nor in any nation, and all the people among which thou art shall see the work of the Lord, for it is a terrible thing that I will do thee with thee. Observe thou that which I command thee this day. Behold, I drive out before thee the Amorite and the Canaanite and the Hittite and the Hivite and the Jebusite. Take heed to thyself, lest thou make a covenant with the inhabitants of the land whither thou goest, lest it be for a snare in the midst of thee. But ye shall destroy their altars, break their images, and cut down their groves. For thou shalt worship no other god, for the Lord, whose name is Jealous, is a jealous God. Lest thou make a covenant with the inhabitants of the land, and they go a whoring after their gods, and do sacrifice unto their gods, and one call thee, and thou eat of his sacrifice, and thou take of their daughters unto thy sons, and their daughters go a whoring after their gods, and make thy sons go a whoring after their gods. Wow. Thou shalt make thee no molten gods. The feast of unleavened bread shalt thou keep. 7 days thou shalt eat unleavened bread, as I commanded thee in the time of the month of Abib. For in the month Abib thou camest out from Egypt. And all that openeth the matrix is mine, and every firstling among the cattle, whether ox or sheep, that is male, but the firstling of an ass thou shalt redeem with a lamb. And if thou redeem him not, then shalt thou break his neck. All the firstborn of thy sons thou shalt redeem, and none shall appear before me empty. 6 days thou shalt work, but on the seventh day thou shalt rest. In earing time and in harvest thou shalt rest. And thou shalt observe the feast of weeks, of the first fruits of wheat harvest, and the feast of ingathering at the year's end. Thrice in the year shall all your men children appear before the Lord God, the God of Israel. For I will cast out the nations before thee, and enlarge thy borders. Neither shall any man desire thy land when thou shalt go up to appear before the Lord thy God thrice in the year. Thou shalt not offer the blood of my sacrifice with leaven, neither shalt the sacrifice of the feast of the Passover be left unto the morning. The first of the first fruits of thy land thou shalt bring unto the Lord, unto the house of the Lord thy God. Thou shalt not seated a kid in his mother's milk. And the Lord said unto Moses, write thou these words, for after the tenor of these words I have made a covenant with thee and with Israel. Moses brings the tables. My God. This is where it gets nice and sweet right here. And he was there with the Lord 40 days and 40 nights. He did neither eat bread nor drink water. And he wrote upon the tables the words of the covenant, the Ten Commandments. And it came to pass when Moses came down from Mount Sinai with the two tables of testimony in Moses' hand, when he came down from the mount, that Moses wist not that the skin of his face shone while he talked with him. And when Aaron and all the children of Israel saw Moses, behold, the skin of his face shone, and they were afraid to come nigh him. And Moses

0: called unto them, and Aaron, and all the rulers of the congregation returned unto him, and Moses talked with them. And afterward all the children of Israel came nigh, and he gave them in commandment all that the Lord had spoken with him in Mount Sinai. Until Moses had done speaking with them, he put a veil on his face. But when Moses went in before the Lord to speak with him, he took the veil off until he came out. And he came out and spake unto the children of Israel that which he was commanded. And the children of Israel saw the face of Moses, that the skin of Moses' face shone. And Moses put the veil upon his face again until he went in to speak with him. And this is the word of the Lord. And we honor it by saying, all right. Are we here today? Are we here today? Thank you. I'm hearing the amens. Praise God. And just to let you guys know, Bishop Manning is watching. Hi, Bishop. Anyway, praise God. But here it is, a very important chapter. Amen. And as we saw in the previous chapters, where, you know, they all took off their nice jewelry, threw it in the fire, and there came out, I call it the devil. The word of God said it was a calf, but yes, definitely the devil. Amen. But we see here, because of sin, God had to go back again, to go right again. Once again, I got to give the word. I got to give these commandments. I got to go through it. And so we see, here it is, God tells Moses again, listen, I need you to come up again. Let's try this for the second time. So God is saying to some of us today, let's try this again. Amen. So God is a God of chances. Amen. And so we get second chances. Some of us get third and fourth and whatever it may be. But God is a God of chances. Amen. And so he, yes, you can clap your hands about that. Amen. Because if it wasn't for those chances, a lot of us would not be here today. Amen. That you can say amen. Praise God. So here we see that God is taking another chance and he's saying, okay, Moses, now I'm going to give it to you again. And what he's really saying is, this time, take care of it. This time, don't let it happen again. Okay? Because sometimes we allow ourselves to be upset, angry over things, and we do the wrong thing, which we heard from Bishop, and he spoke all of these things. But then it goes down, and God gives so many, I mean, we can go to so many different parts in this, but I'm going to point out some things, you know, that God said in Exodus 34, and there's just one thing that I really want us to be focused on, but I'm going to really point out some stuff today. So we go a little bit further, and so I like the part, verse 12 and 13, I'm going to read it back over, and it says, take heed to thyself, lest thou make a covenant with the inhabitants of the land, whither thou goest, lest it be for a snare in the midst of thee. But ye shall destroy their altars. Are we hearing that again? Destroy their altars, break their images, and cut down their groves. Now, if that's not a word in itself, I don't know. We spoke about altars being against altars. We spoke about all these things, and here we see the children of Israel, even me, that's what came out. It was an image that came out. The calf was an image. So God is saying here that we will be, you know, we keep these commandments. We do as God is requiring us. This is the power that we have. This is what he wants us to do. He don't want us to be involved with it. He don't want us to be in agreement with it. He wants us to be against it. He wants us to tear these things down. So he has given us those opportunities. We further to hear where he goes in the next verse. He says, let's see. For thou shalt worship no other God, for the Lord whose name is jealous is a jealous God. Did you know that God is a jealous God? I mean, God doesn't want us to be jealous of people, but God is definitely a jealous God, because all the praise only belongs to one God. All the glory belongs to one God. All the honor, all the exaltation that we could do, everything that we do, it belongs to the one true living God. And that's what he wants from his people today. This is why he will supply the word back again and say, listen, I'm going to give back the commandments again. I'm going to give it to you one more time again. So God is saying, I wrote everything in this word. So for us today, we know that Jesus came, died on the cross. We know that certain things, and we don't do things as the Old Testament anymore. We do some things as it, but God is saying to us, I want you to continue to keep my word. I don't want you to be in agreement with people of the world. I don't want you to be in agreement with things that are not done right. I don't want you to be in agreement with graven images and people that think that they're worshiping whatever, maybe their car or maybe their home or maybe something that they put there, some type of statue in their home, whatever it is. But God don't want us to be a part of that. God wants us to worship him. He's the one that created us. He's the one that was there for us. He's the one that created us in our mother's womb. He knew where we would be today. He knew what we would be doing. And he knows exactly when we're going to make a mistake. And he said, listen, when you do make a mistake, I'm telling you, I'm a God of another chance. Are we people here today that when we look at ourselves, do we, some of us, we're down, we push ourselves down and we remain down far too long. But God is saying, listen, I'm telling you, I'm a God that will give you another chance. It doesn't matter what you have done. We were going to pay for it in the end because you read it there too. It's, no sin is going without anything. So sorry, but even for myself, when I read that, I said, my God, we still have to answer. You're going to forgive us. He's going to still bless us. He's going to still go ahead and protect us. He's going to do what a great God does. Amen. And so he is a covenant-keeping God. And so he was here and he kept his covenant with Moses, with the children of Israel, and he's saying it to us today. Then we move down further, and let's go to verse 29 because I just love it. And you know, those of you who have experienced Show Me Your Glory, when Bishop Manning spoke it, you know exactly where we're going with this. And so we hear now, we're in verse 29, and you know, Moses was up there 40 days, 40 nights. He didn't eat, he didn't drink. In other words, he was on a nice 40-day fast. Amen. And many of you do it, and many of you have done it before. But here it is. So God is now speaking to Moses, and Moses is up there, and they're having a great conversation. You know, as we would put it, maybe they didn't have a cup of coffee, but they were speaking. They were talking about everything, and God was giving him all the things that should and shouldn't be done. Instructions. There we go. So God gave all these instructions to Moses. Why? Why did he do this? Because he don't want us to be as the world. He don't want us to be as people from the outside. He wants us to be people that will keep his covenant, that will be in covenant with him all the time. Amen. Yes, we may fail. Yes, we may find ourselves where we do something wrong and we say, wow, and God brings it to your attention and say, listen, you failed me there. You came short. It says all of us have fell and come short of his glory. But do we have to keep ourselves down? This is the question today. Do we have to keep ourselves down? Do we have to say, you know what, because I have done something wrong 10 years ago, I have to keep on living with this in my heart and in my mind for me not to be focused on where God is taking me. Listen, God has already said, I've forgiven you back then. I've forgiven you from the moment you've done it. Because guess what? He saw that you knew. And from the moment you recognized that you did something wrong, God is saying, listen, I want to elevate you out of that because you have shown me that you are sorry, that you want to grow, that you want to become a better person. You want to do what God is requiring of you to do. But too many times we hold ourselves down. Moses went up there and Moses asked for forgiveness, not just for himself, but for all those. And remember, Moses was not the one who sinned. He sinned when he broke the tablets, but he was not the one who initially done it. It was out of anger, frustration, and disbelief. I can't believe these people did this like this. God just brought them across the Red Sea. Why would they do something like this? But here it is. We do this to ourselves every day. We live in our past. We live in our problems. We live in our situations where we don't even think that there's a way out of it. But God is showing the way, but we are not seeing it because we're too down on ourselves. So God today wants to show each and every one of us his glory. But how can he do it if we're still stuck in the darkness? We're still stuck in the past. We're still stuck in our problems, in our situations. Can we renew our mind? Can we get ourselves together and say, look, I'm not going to be those people. My musicians, where's my musicians today? Y'all need to be with me here today. Come on. Praise God. Hallelujah. I'm telling you, if we're going to follow instructions, what God is saying, we need to do it and just do it with all of our heart. We fall short. We do something wrong. But we ourselves tend to go ahead and put ourselves up. You know when you hang up a picture on the wall and you keep it there and you just put yourself there to stay in one place. I'm not moving from here because after all, I've done something wrong. And I don't think that God can get me, you know, I don't think God wants me again. And that's just all the tricks of the enemy. He wants you to believe that you're stuck. He wants you to believe that you're in that place where you cannot move. But how many of you know that you can take down that nail, you can remove that picture off the wall and put yourself somewhere else where it looks even better than it did before? So God is saying to each and every one of us today, it doesn't matter what you've done. It doesn't matter where you're coming from. It doesn't matter what your family did. It doesn't matter what the generations before you did. Listen, if they have sin, that sin is no more for you. God is saying, listen, I'm keeping my covenant. I am telling you, once you recognize, once you move yourself forward, once you keep yourself within my word, I will move you higher and higher and higher.
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6: The revival said elevation. And it's time for some of us here today to just get ourselves to that place where we can evolve into that place where God wants us to be. For us to be elevated, to be who God has created us to be. Too many times we stick and stay in places where we just don't belong. But listen, let's go further. So here we are. Here we are. And Moses now, he's finished. And he comes down from Mount Sinai. And how many of you know that God will do that? And he's supposed to be saying, what will he do? Amen. But Moses came down. And the people looked. And they were like, wow, there goes Moses. And I can hear the speaking going on. Wow, there goes such and such. You ever walked to a person and you looked at them and you said, there's something about you today. There's something about you today. And that's why I say many people do not own a Bible. But your life will be the Bible they read. Your life will be the Bible that will speak volume to them. So I want to be like Moses right here. I don't want people where people look at me and they say, there's something about you, Pastor Elizabeth. And so we see here the people, it says, and they were afraid to come nigh him. They were afraid to come near him. That's how much the glory of God was shining on him. How many of you here today want to experience that glory? God didn't say it only belonged to Moses. God didn't say it only belonged to them. We can experience this too. Yes, there's steps that we need to take, but we need to stop being hard on ourselves. It's okay, you know, when someone else is being hard on you. You know, you take it, you use it to elevate yourself. Amen. But when you're being hard on yourself and keeping yourself at a place where you're not supposed to be, because many of us are supposed to be way further than when we are today, amen, including myself, amen. Some of you have gifts that have remained dormant for so long, so many years, and you just sit there and you say, you know what, God is not going to choose me. God is not going to want me to do that, because after all, I've done this wrong and I've done that wrong. And you can remember all the things that you did wrong, but God wants you to remember that he made a covenant that today the glory of God is available to you. It's available to me. All we got to do is follow through with his word, and he will elevate you to the position where you're supposed to be. Are you willing to take those steps today? Are you willing to say, God, I want you to show me your glory. I want you to do what you have to do. But further than showing you his glory, guess what he's going to do? So you know the children of Israel, they sinned. And they did all their little wrong things. And Moses said, I'm going to try this again. I'm going to leave them this time. And I can only imagine he told them, can you behave yourselves, please? Can you really behave yourselves? I'm going back up. But this time he's up there 40 days, 40 nights. And maybe he was thinking, oh boy, what are they doing now? But yet still, he was up there. And God will do this. You have so many people in your lives. Sometimes they're family members. And Moses had family members here. He had Aaron, Yeah, sister. I mean, look at it. Read it. And they were part of the wrongdoers too. How many of us have people in our lives that are part of people, are part of whatever, you know, what would I say? A group that are doing the wrong thing, going the wrong direction. But God is saying to you, I don't want you over there. No, you can't do that. You know, I hear a lot of people saying that maybe even their family were a part of doing witchcraft. No. God don't want us there. God don't want us doing those things. He wants us to live by his word. But further than just only us, sometimes we're doing the right thing. We're dotting every I, we're crossing every T, but yet still we have the enemy that is fighting against us. And he keeps fighting against us. And he keeps fighting against us. And he keeps putting us down. He keeps trying to take us out. But guess what I'm telling you? It's because of the glory of God. That you are not dead today, that you are still alive, that you are still well, and you still can live to declare the word of God. You can still live to declare all the blessing that God has bestowed upon you. You can live to declare the glory of God. So when you walk into a room and you see people, you see even people that don't even like you, walk and hold your head up high, because God will confuse the enemy that he cannot touch you. He cannot take you out. Listen, I'm telling you, Bishop Manning was just in an accident. But he's still alive and well. He's still alive and well. I was in an accident years ago. The enemy could have taken me out. My vehicle was total. Sister Miriam's vehicle was total. She's alive to declare the glory of God. I'm telling you, so many of us, I can go through the room and point out, but I don't want to point out people's business. Sister Claudette's been through so much. Many of you heard her on the radio. And I'm telling you, she is still here today to declare the glory of God. Come on, are we people in here that want to say, I want to live to declare the glory of God? It doesn't matter what the enemy wants to do to you. I'm telling you, God will hide you. You will be right in front of the enemy. And the enemy will be afraid to come near you. Will be afraid to even say hello. But you can say hello and do what God is requiring of you. Because you are the very Bible that even your enemy will read. I'm telling you. So today, when you walk around and you're out there and you see all the wrong things that are happening, it's not for us to put them down. It's for us to continue. Just pray for them. Just pray for those who you see going the wrong way. And just tell God, God, I just pray for so-and-so. Maybe you don't even know their name. Maybe it's someone you see on the street. But it's like, God, I put them in your hands. That God, that they will realize what you are doing for them. It is a day-to-day for us to recognize, as long as you stay in covenant with God, God will do amazing things in your life. In here he said, I will do terrible things with you. And he didn't mean it in a bad way. He meant it in a good way. I'm telling you, you will walk somewhere, you would be at your workplace, and even though people don't like you, they talk about you, they plot against you. Amen. And I know you guys experienced it. I've experienced it. People plotting and planning against you, doing things against you, talking behind your back, spreading rumors about you. Come on, family members that can't seem to even think anything good of you. But God is saying, I think of good of you today. You are my child. You are my daughter. You are my son. And no weapon formed against you will prosper. No weapon. If God be for you, who can be against you? So when you are going about your day, don't worry about the enemies that are surrounding you. Because guess what? God has put a hedge of protection round and about you, that no demon from the pits of hell can infiltrate. They can't come near you. They are afraid to come in the presence of God's glory. And you are the beholder of that glory. So if you want to continue to be the beholder of that glory, keep his covenant. He's given us chances after chances. He's speaking to us. This word is speaking to us today. Listen, I'm telling you, when you fall down and you realize, listen, dust yourself off. Just dust it off and say, God, I'm rising back up. I'm taking my rightful position. I will not be held down by no demon from the pits of hell. I will not be held down even by myself. I will not be held down by family members, but I'm going to rise up. I'm going to evolve. I'm going to be elevated and take my place because, God, you have shown me your glory. God has too many times shown us his glory. You walk into place. I remember when I was younger, some young girl, I don't know, just because I wouldn't talk to one of her friends, but this just goes how God shows you. And she wanted to fight with me, and there was a whole thing, and everybody was following me around the school after school, just to fast forward it a bit. And I said, I am not fighting anyone, because I've never been that person to fight in school. And I came out of school and everyone is fine. And I said, you know what? I'm going to just divert myself to going to a different, well, my bus goes to the bottom gate. Wasn't there. The gate was closed. Tell me how God was just forcing me to go through the gate that everybody said to fight. Because he was trying to prove something to me. But then I said, you know what? I'm not going to go through the front gate. I'll go to the top gate. Went to the top gate. Top gate closed. So I was forced to go to the front gate. Went to the front gate. Everybody said, oh, Elizabeth, you're going to fight. You're going to fight. I said, I told you guys, you can go home because I am not fighting anyone. I will not touch anybody. Now, I'm telling you guys, if I got hit, I'm hitting back. That's what I was taught. But I'm not throwing any first punches. I'm not fighting over foolishness like that. So what? I didn't want to talk to your friend. I didn't want to talk to your friend. That's it. Went out the front gate, only to find out she went home early. I said, so she put all of this energy out to make a complete trouble. But then someone else walks next to me and try to put fear in me and tell me, be careful. Because what she likes to do is come from behind, act like she's nowhere around, and just jump you from behind. So I'm walking with my eyes to the side, watch of my back, which nobody didn't have to tell me, but I'm going to watch my back anyway. That was just me. Walked down, got down, and you know, I started to, like, why would she make her mouth so big and then not show up? Like, I don't get it. So I said, well, and I was praying to God. I was saying, God, this is in your hands because I don't know what else to do. I'm not a fighter. I fight my brother. I don't fight people. Honest truth. So went down. Years later, I moved to New York, came to St. Martin on vacation, and she sees me. Oh, hi, Elizabeth. You and I are not friends. We're not friends. Oh, my gosh, you look so good. I'm like, is she confused? Because we were not friends in school. Yeah, I remember you. You're Daniel's sister. I'm like, yes. I'm like, okay. And she's like, so how are you? She forgot all about how she wanted to fight me. God will make your enemies to turn around to be your friend because they have no right being an enemy with you in the first place. So I'm telling you, God just confused her right then and there. Until this day, I didn't make her no wiser. Forget that because I forgot about it. I walked in. I thought, you know, because she was really a troublemaker in school days. But it looked like God touched her heart. Can you imagine if I took matters in my own hands? I would have had an enemy, and when I returned back, she would have remembered that I, you know, hit her a punch or gave her a black eye or something. I don't know what would have happened, but, and then that would have been something bigger than what it should have been. So too many times we allow ourselves to take matters in our own hands, and God is saying, I don't want you to take matters into your own hands. I've got you. I've got your back. As long as you keep my word, you will not have to lift your hands. You will not have to fight against your enemies. I will fight your battles for you. Come on, we don't have to take revenge in our own hands, but we can place that matter in God's hands, and God will revenge for you. God will continue to keep his covenant with you, but we have to keep our covenant with him. So it is important today that you know within your heart your mind, your soul, that God just is asking and requiring us to keep his word. Everything we need to do is in this one book. And if we continue to live by it, God will confuse your enemy. God will make them become friends with you. They will not even know the moment that you guys became friends. They will even forget about the problem that they've had before because they have no choice. And if they still refuse and they believe that they're bigger than God, God will allow them to stay from over there. You can talk from over there, but you can't touch me. Devil, you have no control. I can remain right here, but you will not touch me because God has put a hedge of protection around you. God has placed his glory over you, and people will see that glory and be afraid to even approach you. So who do we want to be today? People that take matters in our own hands, or people that choose to have God to fight our battles for us? He will do it. People, he will do it for you. He did it for Moses. Listen, he took care of all of that. Remember, he took care of it. When Moses came down and he went before he even had to put a veil over him. Because it was shining so bright. And I love when God does that. When you just see it, you walk into a room and you say, there's something about you, Sister Natalie. I just see God's glory all over you. Where do you think they get it from? And too many times we use the word, Lord, show me your glory. Oh, we just use it wishy-washy. No, don't use it from today as something that is just, oh, show me your glory, God. No, when you say, show me your glory, listen, give him some praise. Give him some honor. Give him some glory. Exalt him. Lift up your hands. Stomp your feet and say, devil, I am not going to allow you to take over things that you have no business in. Your business, you see things are not happening the way how it's supposed to happen. Guess what? Say, God, I need your glory in my business. That even my enemies will walk into my business and support me because they have no choice. Come on now. Are you hearing me today? Your children are not acting right. God, I need you to show me your glory. Let your glory just reign through my home. That, Lord, my children just begin to turn around. They will begin to act right. They will begin to do things that are pleasing in your sight. Your finance is not looking right. Money just running away from you. Listen, tell God, I need your glory right now. I need you, Lord, to just supernaturally help me with my finances. And you will see that God will turn those financial problems into financial blessings. And you will see that your breakthrough is right there. All he needs is for you to just keep his covenant, keep his word. Continue to praise him. Continue to exalt him. When I came out here earlier, there's no reason for me to have to say, praise the Lord, everyone. Oh, come on, praise the Lord, everyone. From the moment you hear praise the Lord, you should be like, yes, hallelujah. I didn't wake you up this morning. God woke you up this morning. And if it's just to give him praise, that you have all your fingers, that you have your mouth to speak. Sometimes we keep our mouth shut when we're supposed to open our mouth and praise him. And we open our mouth when we're supposed to keep our mouth shut. Some of us talk too much and some of us talk too less. I'm telling you, when you open your mouth, just praise God.

ruthless things happening. Waste no time telling them what is going wrong. Put it in God's hands so that when you walk in there, guess what? I'm telling you, maybe even some of you are at workplaces that the authorities are even watching them and what they're doing. But don't worry about what they are doing. You just continue doing what is right. And you will see that when they're in trouble, God is saying, listen, I'm protecting you. I am shielding you. Yeah, you may have to go to the authorities and they may ask you questions. But you remain in right standing with God. And God will vindicate. God will take care of you. He will protect you. He will shield you from the enemy. Because of his glory. Because of his glory. So today I say to you, live by the word of God. Listen, I'm telling you, shun the very appearance of evil. Even when evil is approaching you, listen, shun it. Praise God. Exalt him. Worship him. When you come here on a Sunday, did you hear it? It said, listen, work 6 days and give one to God. I'm not overlooking it. I read it. And I read it more than once. And I said, God, you are so good. He said, work 6 days and give him one. He asked for just one day. Just one. For us, it's 24 hours. Just one. And some of us don't want to do it. But God is saying, if you just keep my word, if you just do as I am asking you to do, or not even asking, because he can ask all he wants. But he is telling us this is what is the requirements. So when you want God to show you his glory, listen, if you know that you're on the other side, it's time for you to come on his side. It's time for you to get it right. It's time for you to give it all to him. And listen, he will take care of you. His glory is available to you today. So come on and stand to your feet. Give him some praise. Give him honor. Give him glory. Because guess what? He is the only one we need to praise. Do you know that we were created to glorify God? I spoke a message once before, a very long time ago, and said, women, we were created to glorify God. Yes, men too. But God expects a certain worship, a certain praise, a certain exaltation. Listen, I'm telling you, as where the men are doing all the instructions and they're leading us because they're leaders, listen, what can we do? When your husband is leading your home, you just glorify God and say, God, I glorify you. He's leading my home. He's taking care of business. He's doing what is required of him. Don't just sit back and relax. But today, just lift up your hands to heaven. Whatever it is that maybe there's issues, maybe there's problems in the home, maybe there's things that are not working out, but I'm telling you, just give him the praise. It said he is a jealous God. So we have to give him thanks in season, out of season, when things are wrong, when things are right. Let's just give him some praise right now. Let's exalt him and thank him. Say, God, I thank you for bringing me through. I thank you for confusing the enemy. I thank you, oh God, for your glory shining upon me, that the enemy will not even come near my dwelling. Oh God, right now, Father, I praise you in the name of Jesus. And with hands lifted, Father, I thank you, Lord, for your children today. I give you praise and honor and glory, oh God, that Father God, you will continue to shield them, oh God. Show them your glory.

shown your glory, oh God. Father, that continue to protect him, oh God. Raise him up, oh God, in the mighty name of Jesus, oh God. Raise up your children here, oh God. Father God, elevate them, oh God. Help them to evolve into the people you want them to be. And Father, we just thank you right now, oh God, as you confuse the enemy, oh God. As you confuse, oh God, Father God, even foes in our lives, oh God. People who mean us no good, oh God. Show them, oh God.

0: us, oh God. So may we take a moment, oh God, today to just say, God, I thank you for another chance. I thank you for your glory, oh God. I thank you for this word today, oh God, that, Lord, it is available to each and every one of us. So raise your people up as we give you all the honor, all the praise, and all the glory in Jesus' name. Come on, and everybody shout hallelujah. Come on, hallelujah. Come on, hallelujah. Come on, thank God for who he is. Thank God for this word. Thank God, hallelujah. Come on and continue to exalt. I'm not hearing you guys. I'm not hearing you. Come on, now is the time. Come on, some of us need to show the enemy that he has no control. Come on, he has no control over our life. And did you see about the first fruits? Don't forget about it. When God gives you, because some of you are going to be opening businesses. Some of you, when God, this just came to me. When some of you, when God blesses you, remember your first fruit. Remember your first fruit. Remember it. Because God is going to take that first fruit and he's going to bless your business. He's going to bless whatever it is. You have gifts inside of you. Some of you can do certain things that others just cannot do. And even when it seems like it's just mediocre to you, for someone else, they see God all over it. So I'm telling you today, walk in those steps. Walk in those things. Do what God has gifted you with. Because God is about to take you to a higher place. Come on and shout hallelujah.
1: 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Until next time.
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4: World number one Yannick Sinner survived an almighty scare as he began his Wimbledon title defense with a five-set comeback victory over inspired opponent Miramir Komovicic. 1 month from Komovicic's second-round loss at the French Open, four-time major winner Sinner recovered from an error-strewn start and an awkward fall to overcome his 58th-ranked opponent, 6-4, 6-3, 6-7, 6-8, 6-2, 6-3, after a tense three-and-a-half-hour match. And that's your Sports in a Minute.
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2: Good morning, my friends. And again, it's a real joy, pleasure, and privilege to be sharing with you. Today's reading is Matthew chapter 21, from verse 23 to 32. Let us pray. Almighty God, you have built your church upon the foundation of the apostles and prophets, with Jesus Christ himself being the chief cornerstone. Grant us so to be joined together in unity of spirit by their teaching, that we may be made a holy temple, acceptable to you, through the same your Son, Jesus Christ our Lord, who lives and reigns with you and the Holy Spirit, one God, forever and forever. Amen.

A reading from the Word of God, as is written in Matthew chapter 21, beginning to read at verse 23. Jesus entered the temple courts while he was teaching. The chief priests and the elders of the people came to him. "By what authority are you doing these things?" they asked. "And who gave you this authority?" Jesus replied, "I will also ask you a question. If you answer me, I will tell you by what authority I am doing these things. John's baptism, where did it come from? Was it from heaven or of human origin?" They discussed it among themselves and said, "If we say heaven, he will ask, then why didn't you believe him? But if we say of human origin, we are afraid of the people, for they all hold John to be a prophet." So they answered Jesus, "We do not know." Then Jesus said, "Neither will I tell you by what authority I am doing these things. What do you think? There was a man who had two sons. He went to the first and said, 'Son, go work today in my vineyard.' 'I will not,' he answered. But later he changed his mind and went. Then the father went to the other son and said the same thing. He said, 'I will, sir,' but he did not go. Which of the two did what his father wanted?" "The first," they said. Jesus said to them, "Truly I tell you, tax collectors and the prostitutes are entering the kingdom of God ahead of you. For John came to you to show you the way of righteousness, and you did not believe him, but the tax collectors and prostitutes did. And even after you saw this, you did not repent and believe him." The word of the Lord. Thanks be to God. Two stories. Jesus is questioned by the chief priests and the elders of the law as to his authority and the source of his authority. So they ask him, "By what authority are you doing these things? Who gave you this authority? Where you come from doing all these things?" They were challenging Jesus. Can you imagine? The Savior of humanity and these interesting people are challenging his authority. And Jesus played a prank on them. He said to them, "I have one question for you. And if you answer my question, I will answer your question." Can you imagine Jesus toying with the people, tricking them? He said, "All right, tell me. John's baptism, where it came from? Was it from human origin or was it from heaven?" And they had a little powwow, you know? They talked among themselves and said, "Boy, the man catch you, you know. Him catch you, have to play it backward defensively, you know." And they say, "If we say is human origin, then they might stone us because the people start to praise him. And if we say it's from heaven, then we say, well, why you never believe then?" So they say, "We don't know." Jesus said, "Well, you know, children used to do it. Obey me now, I tell you." That kind of thing. So Jesus did his obey to them. "I am not telling you then. So go about in the business." Because Jesus knew, you see, my friends, the fact is, Jesus knew that their trickery was on, and he was not going to allow them to come with their trickified self to challenge him in the presence of the people and to throw him off course. So Jesus says, "Neither will I tell you by what authority I am doing these things." The fact is, we are questioning Jesus in every way. Many, many people do it. We do it in some insidious ways, you know, without realizing that that's what we're doing. We question him. Would to God that we will know that the one we question is a loving Lord and he's able to respond to every question, no matter how seemingly difficult those questions may be. Then the next story, we see Jesus telling of, what do you think? A man had two sons. He got to the first one and said, "Son, come work for me today." And he said, "No, you know, pops, we're not coming." But later he had a change of heart and he said, "You know, my father asked me, let me go do it." So he went and he worked with his father. The father went out to the other son and said, "Son,
come work with me now. And say, yeah, Papa, come in, I come in, I come in. But he never went. So Jesus said, which of them, eh? Which of them? And then they said, well, the first one, Jesus said to them, let me tell you something. This is an indictment on you, know. And Jesus spoke a harsh word to them. Look what Jesus says to them. He says, tax collectors and prostitutes are going to enter the kingdom of heaven ahead of you. Whoa. Rough stuff. Jesus was laying it to them, you know, not sugarcoating it, telling them exactly what was going down. My friends, we need to examine ourselves. Check ourselves lest we wreck ourselves. My grandmother used to say it this way. She said that the rapture won't come. And Jesus come down and take the ransom and gone home. And the church find itself down here, continue worshipping. Because we're getting it wrong. Somehow we're getting it wrong. People are falling away from a belief in God. And sometimes it's because of we who are the ambassadors. We're not being good ambassadors. So people are not coming forward. Would to God that we'd know the indictment that Jesus puts there. And we would take heed to make sure that we are pleasing him. And we are loving him. And we are serving him all our days. Let us pray. O God, your shepherd and bishop of our souls, grant that when we hear your voice, we may follow you as you call us each by name and go where you lead. In Jesus' name we pray. Amen.

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4: Now the news. The National Road Safety Council, NRSC, is lamenting the number of persons killed in traffic crashes for the month of June, which stands at 33. This is the highest number of deaths for a single month since the start of January. According to the police's Public Safety and Traffic Enforcement Branch, PSTEB, the latest fatalities are a motorcyclist and a pedestrian killed in separate incidents along the North-South Highway in St. Catherine North and along the Spurtree Main Road in Manchester yesterday. They have pushed the death toll on the nation's roads to 144 since the start of the year. Jamaica's beauty and personal care industry is projected to generate approximately US $250 million annually while maintaining steady growth. This forecast was revealed by State Minister in the Ministry of Industry, Investment and Commerce, Delano C. Wright. He noted that Jamaica Promotions Corporation, JAMPRO, has identified beauty and personal care as one of the country's most promising export sectors.
6: The global beauty market is expected to grow by approximately 5% annually through 2030. And that's reaching an estimated value of $590 billion. It's a massive industry.
4: The state minister cited several factors such as the availability of local ingredients, Jamaica's expanding manufacturing capabilities and abundance of talent as contributing to the optimistic outlook. Mr. Sivright was delivering the keynote address during Friday's Jamaica International Beauty Expo opening ceremony at the National Arena in Kingston. The debate on the proposed Mediation Act is scheduled to begin in the House of Representatives tomorrow, June 30. Minister of Justice and Constitutional Affairs Delroy Chuck says once the legislation is passed, the government intends to roll out mediation services island-wide, with Justices of the Peace, JPs, playing a central role in educating citizens and fostering peaceful dispute resolution. Speaking during a recent virtual JP sensitization session, Mr. Chuck noted that the act has been several years in the making.
7: We are going to have community mediation, which is where I want all of our GPs, pastors, teachers, stakeholders to be key participants. And I'm going to be depending on all of you, Justices of the Peace, to assist me in not only sensitizing our people about mediation, but also to participate and to get trained as mediators.
4: The Act is aimed at strengthening Jamaica's approach to alternative dispute resolution by expanding access to mediation services within communities nationwide. And over 2,000 farmers have benefited from the Agri-Linkages Exchange Alex program, resulting in the sale of 2.57 million kilograms of produce. Tourism Minister Edmund Bartlett says the positive performance demonstrates the success of various initiatives by the ministry to build linkages and help Jamaica retain more of the tourism dollar. Minister Bartlett adds that other initiatives similar to the Alex program, such as the Christmas in July trade show and the Speed networking event, have equally been successful.
8: The wider linkage network, Madam Speaker, that we established brought 995.1 million in agricultural revenue, more than 1 billion Jamaica through manufacturing, and last year alone, with all the problem, 168 million Jamaican dollars of business went through those small players.
4: Launched in 2017, Alex is a collaborative initiative of the Tourism Enhancement Fund, TEF, and the Rural Agricultural Development Authority, RADA, designed to create a direct bridge between farmers and tourism stakeholders. That was JIS News. I'm Jada Francis. A production of the Jamaica Information Service, the voice of Jamaica.
9: Live from NPR News in Washington, I'm Ryland Barton. The Supreme Court rejected President Trump's attacks on state laws regarding mail-in ballots. The decision leaves in place laws in more than half of states in the District of Columbia that permit mailed ballots to be counted after the election, as long as they're postmarked by Election Day. Trump says mail-in voting breeds fraud, despite strong evidence to the contrary. And President Trump boasted of a new Supreme Court ruling today that gives him greater executive power over independent agencies. NPR's Franco Ordonez reports the High Court ruled Trump can fire certain independent regulators.
10: The ruling overturns an almost 100-year-old previous court ruling that provided greater protections for certain agencies to maintain their independence. In a social media post, Trump wrote that it was an honor to be the, quote, sitting president who won this historic and unprecedented ruling. The case centered on Trump's right to fire a member of the Federal Trade Commission, but the ruling has much deeper implications and could serve as precedent for more than two dozen independent agencies across the federal government, including the National Labor Relations Board and the Consumer Product Safety Commission. But the court also ruled that Trump cannot immediately fire Federal Reserve Governor Lisa Cook. Franco Ordonez, NPR News, the White House.
9: The Justice Department is changing the name of a division that focuses on environmental litigation and enforcement. NPR's Jacqueline Diaz has more.
11: The new name for the DOJ's Environmental and Natural Resources Division emphasizes the agency's work on energy security. That's according to DOJ leadership, who announced the change in a Wall Street Journal op-ed. The division will now be called the Energy and Natural Resources Division. The DOJ says it's being done to highlight tech advances in the production and use of domestic energy. But the agency also says the name change does not affect the division's work to defend the environment. Jacqueline Diaz, NPR News.
9: The Interior Department has released the names of three firefighters who were killed by a fast-moving wildfire in western Colorado on Saturday. NPR's Nate Rott reports.
12: The U.S. Wildland Fire Service says the three firefighters were assigned to a helicopter crew and working to contain a fire on the Colorado-Utah border when they were overtaken by flames. They were identified as Emily Barker, a 38-year-old from Michigan, Nick Hutcherson, a 27-year-old from Arizona, and Sydney Watson, a 27-year-old from Alabama. Two other firefighters were injured and are getting medical care. A dry winter has left many parts of the western U.S. parched. That dry vegetation, combined with strong winds and high temperatures, fueled explosive fire growth on a number of wildfires over the weekend. The Interior Department says an investigation into the burn-over incident is ongoing. Nate Rott, NPR News.
9: U.S. stocks rose today and recovered some of their losses from last week. The Nasdaq rose more than 2%. 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
0: Get your early bird tickets now. Out of many, we are one.

Father, your word says in Psalms 91 that he that dwells in the secret place of the Most High God shall abide under the shadow of the Almighty. Father, it says that you've given your angels charge over us, and that no plague would come nigh our dwelling. That means I don't have to be afraid, because you're with me, and you'll never leave me.

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0: 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Though the earth be removed, and though the mountains be carried into the midst of the sea, be still and know that I am God. I will be exalted among the heathen. 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
1: Still, though I'm bruised in the battle,

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1: Greetings to the world and the whole New York Massive. 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

0: Doors open 5:30, right? Keznam, they're gonna do the performing a proper set with the live man. So, the lock in, Keznam, they say that.
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0: morning. Blessed Tuesday morning to each and everybody tuned in, checked in wherever you are. It's yours truly, DJ Biggs, Road INTL, and the icon himself, Mr. DJ Rot. 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We said morning, and welcome. Yes, man. Please make sure you're following us on the platform. DJ Rye, Irie Jam, DJ Biggs, Road INTL. You know the thing already. Every morning, Monday through Saturday, people, 7 a.m. to 11 a.m. Make sure you set your alarm clocks, turn on your notifications. Of course, Twitch is our base. But again, we have a host of stations helping us connect our whole community, right? So with no further delay, let's step over into Studio ZB and check in with the boss himself, Mr. DJ Rot. What's going on, man?
1: Morning. Twitch Nation. God is good.
0: All the time.
1: And all the time?
0: God is good.
1: God is?
0: The greatest.
1: And that is it. That is it. Top of the morning. Beautiful morning.
0: Yes.
1: Warm morning. Expecting this heat wave. I am not going to complain. Have water, we'll drink. All right? I'm not complaining. And again, if anyone should, it would be me because I'm not a summer person. I enjoy it. I look forward to it. But I like fall, and I like winter without the snow. You know, I'm not really care how cold it get.
0: Because like again, different seasons, then.
1: Yeah, I enjoy the seasons. So I look forward to the summer, but I'm not a summer person. Like you, I always say, when it cold, you can find clothes to put on for warm.
0: Yeah.
1: But when it hot, no matter how much clothes you take off, it's still hot. you can be butt naked if it's hot. It's hot. All right, but you can put on clothes to stay warm.
0: That is it.
1: But you can't take off clothes to stay cool. Yeah, I know. I have a way of putting things.
0: Oh, God.
1: It should bring back streaking. Like, it's going to be 100 degrees, they're saying, on Thursday and Friday. All right? And we should also expect some, you know, spot showers, which means thunder and lightning, tree are going to drop because I don't understand it. Them,
0: gotcha.
1: The laws of physics is that trees grow in two directions. And as much as we don't see the other direction the tree is growing, the tree is actually growing down.
0: Yes.
1: So while the tree is growing up, it's growing down. As a matter of fact, the tree technically grows down before it grows up.
0: Yeah, the roots.
1: So I don't understand how these trees just look around, fall, them drop down.
0: Gotcha.
1: So expect some of that.
0: You know what it is, too? I feel like because they're planting the tree as it's already grown, it doesn't fully farm. Instead of dropping the seeds in underground, I'm making it grow. Oh, it needs to grow strong.
1: Yeah.
0: I think that's also it as well.
1: Could be a possibility. I never really look at it like that, because them do bring a full-grown tree, but and then them dig up a little part and put it in.
0: Yeah, how that's supposed to stay there.
1: But it's supposed to be growing down. It just don't. You know what I noticed too?
0: Mm-hmm.
1: Also, that's how I know that you know, global warming is serious and climate change is serious, that how comes leaves fall off a tree in the middle of summer? Like, we expect that in the fall.
0: Yo.
1: But in the middle of summer, you see leaves on the floor. I mean, wolpa leaf too. So global warming is real. Mm-hmm. Climate change is real. And I know one day, probably not in my lifetime, that we're going to get 5 or 6 inches of snow in Jamaica.
0: Cha-cha. I wouldn't be surprised, bro.
1: I believe it's going to happen.
0: I would not be surprised.
1: You know, that we're definitely going to get snow in Jamaica and in the Caribbean. Yeah. And then, but one thing I read about Jamaicans, they're already prepared because then we're caught in the summer. Them have caught, they have Hugs boots. Them have trench coat. Them have mink coat. So they'll gladly, like, I don't know if you remember the Oliver, when Oliver was coming to America. Oliver Melajo. And he's at the airport and he has on earmuffs. He have scarf on. Him say, I go foreign. But understand, he's still in Jamaica with it on. So any old snowfall at Jamaica, Jamaicans is going to be like, you know, I'm on way to court.
0: And that's what it is. They just preparing the mind. It's a mental thing.
1: They probably have all gloves too. You know, long one put on them gloves. Jamaicans are ready for that. Them ready. You gotta rate them. Jamaicans are prepared. Like, I'll give you an instance, and I learned the hard way. Okay. I have a bridging.
0: Okay.
1: Where I see if I buy a bicycle.
0: Okay.
1: I'll buy a bicycle. Cause I'm trying to, me used to get my bicycle from foreign. Me used to get the chopper, the one with high angle with tree gear and the middle. So he must see it for buying bicycle. So what does he do, Biggs? How do we get here?
0: So we went from snow and and all these things.
1: So he, Biggs, he goes to the locksmith in Jamaica and buys a padlock with a chain. All right?
0: In my manifest, the thing.
1: And Biggs. Which part we play domino, wherever place we play domino, is under our almond tree, we call it. We used to call it Igla's Rest.
0: Okay.
1: That's a domino plate. All right? And he comes to the padlock and the chain and chain it to the gate.
0: Preparation, man.
1: So you know me, inquiring minds want to know. Somebody said, Bridget, what one?
0: We are locked up.
1: You didn't lock the gate with the chain. You just put it through the thing. And him said, Biggs, people don't laugh. Lady Max Nadine, don't laugh, man. Oh, God, man.
0: Yo, stop.
1: Sneaky, wait till you get the whole of the joke, man. So he says to me, and I quote, God, like I said, everybody sees it but says nothing. But not me, Biggs.
0: Yeah.
1: I'm inquisitive. Yeah, so I'm going to say, Bridget, what are you going with the padlock today? Him say, anytime I buy my bike, I write you something, I lock it up.
0: Man, I mark him spot. What you mean, man?
1: It's not like there's a bunch of bike there already, you know. I want bike. And Biggs, my lips in the man buying bicycle, and lock it up in the same spot.
0: In the same spot. A manifestation, man.
1: No, Biggs, no, me no.
0: Yeah.
1: Me no get a wicked, wicked, wicked 10-speed bike from foreign, Biggs. That's how, come here, graduate no, Biggs. I get a little bigger now, me get a 10-speed bike from foreign, Biggs. And people might know now, but back then it was a big thing. So the front wheel has a quick release on it. So anybody that ride bicycle know that Martin car quick release, all right? Back in the days, you have to take a spanner to take off the wheel. And then, you know, this is, I guess it's from, you know, people that race bike. It has a quick release where it's just a handle. You click it and the front wheel come out.
0: One time.
1: So me bossing now, Biggs. Me bossing, me go over Brook Shopper's Fair. Anyone knows Brook Shopper's Fair in Jamaica? Biggest supermarket. That coming like, name a big supermarket a foreign, Biggs.
0: big supermarket, yeah, foreign, right?
1: Fine Fair, one of them big supermarket, big, Georgia, big
0: Publix,
1: top Publix, yes, big. Yes. So Brook Shopper's Fair at the time, mm-hmm, is like, yeah, Costco, Key Food, yeah, big BK's supermarket
0: and them thing there, yeah.
1: So I ride my bicycle go over the bigs, and of course, me no need no chain. So what me do? Fly the quick release and take out the front wheel and leave the bicycle, because you can't ride the bicycle where cutting down the front
0: tink
1: wheel.
0: Yeah, tink.
1: So Biggs.
0: Oh, y'all can tell me now,
1: bro. I really need to write a memoir. You know? Say what's true. Biggs.
0: Yeah, we need the book.
1: Ask Elaine. Elaine in the chat room. So Biggs, after me fly the quick release and I walk up and down in a supermarket with the front wheel and people look for me in a Biggs. Well, I'm turning my camera, Biggs. I'm bossy. Turn on my camera, Biggs. Turn on my camera, Biggs. Turn on my camera, Biggs. Biggs. See me and Biggs with it. I see the mic. See me out with them. See me and Biggs with it. People in the need for follow up on Twitch so they can see some of the thing.
0: Nah, right, for real.
1: So, Biggs, see me out with the front wheel now, Biggs. I walk through Bookshop and Spear with my front wheel.
0: I can't tell you not.
1: Because you can't take the, you can't ride the bicycle on the front wheel. So Biggs.
0: No, star.
1: Finish now.
0: Watch out now.
1: Stop at the front and get a thing. They might have a thing called frozen cone.
0: Okay.
1: Right? Which is icy or something like that. So I'm going to get my frozen cone.
0: Like an ice cone.
1: Yeah. Okay. Get my frozen cone. Because Bookshop and Spear, by the way, was one of the first people to do pizza in Jamaica. They had pizza in Jamaica. And that was one of the first places you could go and get pizza.
0: Yeah.
1: So Biggs, my walk. No, my walk. I'm asking, but hold on a second. Let me see my bicycle. Biggs.
0: See where I move, boss, to get you. So where's the man, I'm take the bike.
1: So my walk, I'm asking, but I see my bicycle, my bicycle. Come on, take my bicycle. Bicycle, God. Oh, man, but the front wheel of the bicycle guy.
0: Lord God.
1: So now I'm going to call my crew, Azadi, now. All right? Azadi crew now rush over now. Well, Azadi, car. Yeah. Every man get a ride off of my bicycle. Man, I go to any park, rally me your bicycle. Go on, man, you're good, good, good, good. So it come like everybody in the community bicycle. So Biggs.
0: Oh, God.
1: The man I'm start, there's like the man I'm say, nobody can leave Bookshop at you because the bicycle can't come out for the property. Remember in the Biggs, we're a little boy, you know, like we're a big man, you know. We're a little picnic in
0: the
1: Biggs.
0: Yeah, a little brother to the community.
1: How are you, man?
0: I know the vibes.
1: So, Biggs, one mindset, make we check the bathroom.
0: Yeah.
1: When we're going in the bathroom, Biggs, when I see the bicycle, so we start open the stall. You know, so the man, I'm catch up my bicycle upon the toilet in the stall.
0: Cha-cha.
1: Mr. Biggs.
0: Did I wait for you to leave or something?
1: I wait for me to leave for go by a front wheel and gone with my bicycle. Oh, boy. That boy had a sense. But those were good days. Those were good days, man. Those were good. I'm not telling that people. I'm not even pretend my ball. My ball car won. I'll get beaten on top of me losing my bicycle.
0: Cha-cha.
1: Can you get beaten even though you're your bicycle and you lose your bicycle? Licks come with it.
0: Oh, you mean, man?
1: So licks are going to come with it because I'm supposed to know better than that. But like I said, my bossy, my quick release from my wheel, I'm bossy. I'm
0: man not, can't tell me nothing.
1: Nobody can tell me nothing. Yeah, and I'm and the bicycle, and
0: chain,
1: the bicycle, I'm metallic green like my labor right to you, I'm metallic green in the one.
0: Cha-cha.
1: Glisten. I put Amaral upon the wheel and Amaral never me in style them time. Yeah. Amaral don't go upon car tire. Amaral upon my bicycle wheel.
0: Car shine.
1: Bossy. Turco wax, I wax the frame. Boss.
0: I use our car supply.
1: Yeah, man. Shammai, I shine it up. I have Shammai for my bicycle. What you mean? Bossy, sneaky, my bossy, sneaky.
0: You're a fool, bro.
1: Shammai. Yeah, my bicycle have Shammai. Metallic green. Amaral.
0: Yo.
1: Yeah. What? So again, people, them always say preparation. Plan your work and work your plan. If you don't plan your plan for fail. And my brethren, he planned his work. Him buy him the lock and the chain before him buy him bicycle. And you know, if you don't get anything from the story, you should get that. You can get anything as long as you put your mind to it. His mind was that he was going to buy a bicycle. And he didn't stop until him buying bicycle. And everything is stages. You know what I mean? Every, you know. It's not, as Dennis Brown says, not every day it's going to be the same. There must be some change somehow. But for change, you have to sometimes be willing to take the leap of faith. And it's something that, you know, change is constant, but we don't like change. Mm-hmm. Even though change is constant. You know, when you're used to something, you're used to something, and it's hard. Mm-hmm. Yeah.
0: Hard to make that adjustment.
1: So that is this morning's opening statements. I hope you.
0: Yeah.
1: Oh, I don't know if it brought back any kind of bicycle memories for you guys, but yeah, I mean, I definitely brought back some fun memories. And that's why I thank you guys for tuning in each and every day, because you guys really, really, really, really give me a vibes. And my program is never planned. It's just whatever comes out of my mouth.
0: Go with the
1: One thing for sure, and I know that I'm not cuss bad words, and a bad word now come out of my mouth. That's a one thing you're not going to hear from me.
0: Yeah. All you're going to hear is
1: Rumpelstiltskin. You're rump deedy. Filth deedy. You will hear stuff like that. But that's about it. You know, I saw something on Instagram this morning while walking. I put in a good walk this morning. By the way, I'm soaked right now. If you can see me, still have on my sweats. That's how I make sure I sweat. I have my tam and everything.
0: I have a winter.
1: Yeah, because more I'm bust, I sweat. Yes. But I saw something that really made me die of laughter. And I wanted to comment, but everyone would know, because it was going to say DJ Ray Harry Jam. So
0: yeah.
1: There's this young man, there's this gentleman sitting in his car, and this meter maid is preening his car. And he's saying, what are you preening my car for? Like, da-da-da-da-da-da-da-da-da-da-da. And then she walks up and gives him a ticket. I don't know if you saw it. It's hilarious. And the man start tell this woman pure bad word, some bad word man tell the woman. And he's saying, why would you write a ticket? I'm in the car. And cuss her. And then she goes to another car that somebody was sitting into and writes that person a ticket. And that person happened to be a teacher waiting to go into class, waiting for the time for pass where you can like really park there or find a parking. And the teacher's on her laptop. So she's saying, why are you cursing her like that? He says, listen, him tell her everything. And one of the things he said that really, really made me feel a way why I was going to comment. He said, why don't you go to do your mind and da da da da da. And he said, I hope your kids die.
0: What?
1: And I said, nah. You're gone too far now. And then he gets out of his car and he's running towards her. I want your badge. And when she turned around to show him the badge, she had a Jamaica flag on top of her badge. So she's a yard woman. But to me, it didn't matter whether she was a yard woman or not. To be angry that you're going to say, I hope your kids die, was really, really cruel.
0: Right and out of
1: really, really, really, really cruel. And on top of it, and I know this from being at Genesis, that she was not wrong. Because he's saying, how can you get a ticket if you're sitting in the car? Mm-hmm. But she's not wrong. And how I know this, because I've experienced it. All right. No parking means you cannot park somewhere. But if you're in your car, you're okay.
0: Oh, wow.
1: No standing means you can't even stand there in your car and you can get a ticket.
0: So I didn't know that difference.
1: So there is a difference. He was in a no standing zone.
0: Wow.
1: Like in front of Genesis is no standing.
0: Okay.
1: So even if you're in your car, you can get a ticket.
0: Yeah.
1: But if you're in your car where it says no parking, you can get a ticket, but they can tell you to move. But they can't issue a ticket because you're actually in
0: the car.
1: So that's you're not really parked because you're in the car. You're in the car probably waiting for something. You can't get a ticket for a no parking if you're in the car, but you can get a ticket for no standing, even if you're in the car.
0: Wow.
1: So I wanted to comment on it and say, Bridget, you're gone too far, but she's actually right because you're in a no standing zone, which is totally different from no parking. Mm-hmm. And again, them say, who feels it knows it? Me know it, come and feel it.
0: I've got you.
1: So, and if I didn't go through that, I would probably say, yeah, man, I eat that thing, that. But she was actually right. But for you to comment and say, boy, I hope your kids die.
0: Yeah, that would gone too far, bro.
1: What?
0: Why would you even involve that?
1: How do you even think along those lines?
0: I saw you're upset.
1: Listen, the man call out every name in the book. Every name in the book. All right, before we continue, as Nadine is there, you finish, Nadine, because I want to talk about what you guys so bad to say. The series. Nadine, you finish?
0: Ja.
1: Polygamous? Anybody's finished the series? Come on, talk about it, but I don't want to spoil it. All right, here are the bigs. Give everybody till Monday to finish watch the series.
0: All right, that's fair. That's fair.
1: All right?
0: That's fair.
1: I don't want to spoil it for anyone that hasn't finished watching it.
0: Oh, she didn't finish it.
1: Yeah, you don't finish
0: not
1: it?
0: Not about it yet. All not right. Talk about it yet.
1: Nadine, Maggie, 4th of July weekend, we want you to get some fish fry and some barbecue and finish watch it. All right. But, we're getting ready for, of course, a thing called Milo. Really excited about that coming up this weekend up in New Rochelle. It's going to be a vibe. It's going to be energy. Shades of brown. So whatever shade of brown you like, just make sure you put it on and come on road and be a part of it. God, trust me, it's going to be a vibe. It's going to be an energy. All right. Shades of brown. Dark and ice. Yeah. Dark Nice. All right.
0: Got a big up Fat Forward today, too, man. WB Radio.
1: Happy birthday, Fat Forward.
0: Yes, blessed Earth Strong.
1: Happy birthday, my brother. Mm. Fat Forward has now officially turned 39.
0: Cha cha.
1: Happy birthday, bro. Wishing nothing but health and strength. And King Ryan. Also.
0: Yes, blessed love and blessed
1: Happy Earth birthday to King Ryan. It was yesterday for King Ryan. Happy birthday, Bridget.
0: Dads and grads month. Take a go on, man.
1: Boss. Yeah, dads and grads.
0: Is this still Gemini season?
1: No, it's Cancer now.
0: Oh, Cancer.
1: Yeah,
0: okay.
1: It's Cancer.
0: What's the cutoff date?
1: Gemini? It's like 23 or 24 around there.
0: Okay, so it's just done.
1: Yeah. Mm. But big respect to King Ryan.
0: Yes.
1: Let me play a song for King Ryan then, car. I'm gonna start with King Ryan first, car. Years before, what you call it? So, Fat Forward, your song will come a little later. Yeah? Play a song for King Ryan. Yeah. Play a song, because the man that work for me, know him, you know. From Wappy Kill Philip, the man that work, you know, I'm going to stop working. You know. Now, go play the one for King Ryan. Everybody, coffee cups in the air. Milo cup in the air. Horlicks cup in the ear, Ovaltine cup in the ear. Yeah, Cersei tea in the ear.
2: Let's drink to the hard-working people.
1: King Ryan.

0: King Ryan.
1: Let's drink
0: to the
1: salt of the air.
0: As we enter inside the Tinkar.

0: Yeah, I'm on. King Ryan. Happy Earth, Strong Virgin. Yes. Much respect. Much respect to you, sir. Aspects. Tomorrow we do a King Ryan segment.
1: Of course, Soul Wednesdays. You know what I
0: mean? Soul Wednesdays, you know what I mean?
1: Yo, speaking of that, people, Road Nation, One Nation, man, we waiting for some playlists. We don't need to come join us.
0: Yeah.
1: Come share your music. Again, it's a beautiful thing when you guys come and take over the show.
0: Indeed. And for those who are listening, just joined, that might not know what Biggs is talking about. We'd love to do it at least once a month. The gospel takeover and the soul takeover. And we've been inviting somebody to do an anything takeover.
1: Yes.
0: Yeah, where it doesn't have to be gospel and it doesn't have to be soul. You know, if we do it on a Wednesday, it would be a soul takeover. If we do it before 9 o'clock, then it would be a gospel takeover. So for those that are listening to the program and just joined us on whatever platform you listen to us on, yeah, if you'd like to do a takeover and present some songs, 10 to 12 songs, and, you know, give your background on the songs and, you know, what the songs mean to you. And even if it doesn't have just a song where you did like, please join us. Biggs will tell you how you can contact him and get your playlist in. And we invite everyone.
1: Yes, everybody.
0: Not just DJs. It's really designed for you so you can have a voice and widen our musical palettes too. Because, yes, you know, I remember when Lana did her takeover, what I learned from Lana. And, you know, when Mama Boomshot did hers, what I learned from her. And, you know, what Lady Max did and so many other people. We're still waiting for Tootenbeck to saddle up and come back again. Wheel and come again. She sent her place, listen, and didn't get a chance to do it. Something came up. So we still have your playlist. We just want you to present it.
1: Yes.
0: You know, so whenever Tootenbeck has time, please.
1: And I believe she wanted to alter too.
0: Yeah, change so up something. Okay.
1: Whenever you're ready, Tootenbeck.
0: Yeah, you know, so she know music.
1: Exactly. So we'll be ready.
0: We are so ready. You know what I mean? Yeah, so ready. So one more for King Ryan.
1: Yes.
0: And then I'll start the ball rolling.
1: Let's say our word.
0: One more for the king. One more for the king.
2: My love has no beginning, my love has no end.
0: It just doesn't.
2: No front or back, and my love won't bend. I'm in the middle.
0: See that?
2: Lost in spin. Loving you.
0: And you don't know, in case you don't.
2: And you don't know, you don't know, you don't know, you don't know. How the hell I am.
0: This girl right here.

0: that song.
1: Happy birthday to King Ryan. Yeah? So, forward. When I play this, you're going to know why I play this for you.
2: Right now, DJ Rai, run things for Ira Jams, me I tell you, man. The boy can't test him. He's a champion. He's a number one. DJ Rai, Ira Jams, run things, me I tell you. Keep it locked. Bunny Rock said that. Bunny Rock said that. Bunny Rock said that. Bunny Rock said that. Bunny Rock said that. Bunny Rock said that. Bunny Rock said that. Bunny Rock said that. Bunny Rock said that. Bunny Rock said that. Bunny Rock said that. Bunny Rock said that.
1: Life. And you, fat forward.
3: Always around.
1: Happy Earth Strong. Yeah, man. Life.

0: I dropped that coming like a dub plate for me, you know, man.
1: Yeah.
0: Legendary Bunny Ruggs. Definitely one of Fat Forward's favorite artists.

0: And of course, also let me say happy birthday to my brother Ever Ready, Freddie McGregor. It's kind of amazing. I had a conversation with him, I think it was on Wednesday.
1: Yeah.
0: And when I was talking to him on Wednesday, I honestly didn't remember his birthday was coming up.
1: Wow.
0: We did a segment with him, but he sounds very good.
1: Yes, I'm happy.
0: Relaxed, still, you know, working his way back, but in good spirit, good vibes, and
1: yes,
0: you know, happy birthday to my brother. I did a segment for Freddie on his birthday.
1: Saturday,
0: I
1: think it, right?
0: Yeah. A whole hour of Freddie McGregor. Yeah. And I didn't play one of my favorite songs that my sister introduced me to by Freddie. And I was, you know, having a conversation with Biggs earlier while I was walking. Mm-hmm. And, you know, this song is really why I am the way I am.
1: Okay.
0: I love this song for so many reasons. One, my sister is the one that introduced it to me. And back in the days, we would go to Jamaica for sometimes less than 24 hours.
1: Yeah.
0: We'd go to Jamaica for Raytown Sundays.
1: Oh,
0: so we'd fly in Sunday morning. And them time, then the highway in the boat, you know, so I have to check mommy. So we'd drive to Mandeville.
1: One
0: and
1: time.
0: In the night, we'd drive, you know, night, no, we'd drive, go back a town, go Raytown, get the first flight back out to be at work.
1: One time.
0: What you call it? And that's something that my sister did religiously, because she was a Raytown baby. I think that.
1: See it there.
0: And I remember we're driving from Mandeville going into town, and this song was playing. And I didn't know it. And you know me, if I know something, I never said I know it. And my sister said, what do you mean you don't know it? You can't know them song, that big song. Da, da, da, da, da. So I said, nah, I really don't know it. So she said, okay. So we actually did not leave that Monday. So she took me to Aquarius and I bought the album.
1: Wow.
0: And we got out, we got on the late flight. And it's been one of my favorite Freddies for quite some time, but it really is how I keep my peace.
1: Yeah.
0: You know, people, you have to find something or someone that will help you keep your peace. It's always better when your peace you can get from yourself. Mm-hmm. There's nothing wrong if you can get it from someone else. But what it means, though, is that if that person removes himself or for whatever reason that person is gone, then your peace is gone.
1: True.
0: So finding that peace with yourself is so, so important. And sometimes finding your peace means staying away from certain things.
1: True.
0: You know, people wonder why I love to be home or I love watching TV, because that's my peace. That's where I find my peace. And being in a good relationship can amplify your peace.
1: Absolutely.
0: So find that person that will amplify it, but find that peace within you.
1: Yeah.
0: Some people find peace from reading books. I only have time to read when I'm on a plane.
1: Yeah.
0: So me can't just have peace when me dip on JetBlue.
1: Will you ever think about audiobooks? You like audiobooks?
0: You know, I've tried it.
1: Okay.
0: But I think I get more, it's more to the imagination when I read the words.
1: Yeah, it's a different processing.
0: Yeah.
1: I got you.
0: But whatever, find your peace. I used to find peace in playing chess. And I don't play as much anymore because, again, find what your peace is. And this song, really and truly, because, like, sometimes RJ, even Biggs, would be saying, like, you're too cool, man, but I just got my peace. I know where my peace lies. And when
1: we learn, too.
0: Yeah.
1: Because, again, we as the younger generation look at things one way.
0: Mm-hmm.
1: And then when we discuss it with you, we're able to see things in a whole different light. So, again, we give thanks same way.
0: It's peace. Find it. And sometimes peace means taking away yourself.
1: Not for real.
0: Sometimes, so listen to the song. One of my favorites by him, by the way. Happy birthday, Freddie. And I didn't play it the other day.

0: vraiment. C'est ouais.
1: Not bad, son.
0: Yeah, that now again, I'm gonna big up my sister Sheila on that one because she's the one that introduced me to it. You know, I always say that relationships and friendships and partnerships, sometimes it does not go according to plan. Sometimes it doesn't go your way, even though you think that your way is the right way. Mm-hmm. And I always say, as long as we can debate, even argue if you will, mm-hmm. then there's hope. Mm-hmm. But you see when, especially for me, you see when me stop talk is when, I won't use the word that is dangerous, it's when I stop caring. See, if I'm arguing with you, it's because I care. If I'm debating with you, it's because I care. Mm-hmm. If I'm agreeing to disagree with you, it's because I care. Mm-hmm. But you see, when me stop talk,
1: yeah,
0: it means me not care no more. And that is a dangerous relationship, friendship, any kind of ship to be in when that person stops talking.
1: Well, like so, you said, you got to do what you have to do to find your peace.
0: So
1: keep your peace.
0: When someone's talking to you, or you might look at a person that ninging on me here, mm-hmm. I get it. But they're ninging because they care. Mm-hmm. They're bringing things up because they care. Mm-hmm. When them stop talk, is when they don't care. Do what you want to do.
1: Straight.
0: So when you see me say, me stay away from the wine of violence, because I didn't understand what the song was saying. When I just, really and truly, I like the rhythm. Because we know the rhythm. You understand?
1: Yeah,
0: yeah.
1: That's what caught you first.
0: Like, that rhythm, yeah, bad. You see, because I see.
1: And it cut different, too.
0: Yes.
1: True thing. But then we get to the message
0: is when me, you know, come home now and start play the song and pre the song. I'm understanding the song is not just about dana, dana.
1: Nah.
0: Dana, dana. Because it's going to get a rhythm forward right away.
1: Yeah.
0: You know? So people, when you're in heated conversations with someone, even though sometimes it might be heated, and heated is good as long as it's not disrespectful.
1: That part.
0: There's a line that you can't cross in heated conversation. Because if you cross it, then it's not heated conversation. No, it's disrespectful.
1: Yep.
0: I'm going to really take disrespect.
1: Nope.
0: No, but heated, we can debate. I'm like that. Robust, I'm good with that. Yeah, I'm good with that. I could be wrong, and I'm wrong sometimes. I'm good with that. Mm-hmm. Disrespect, I'm not good with. And that's when I get quiet. And when I get quiet, that means, technically speaking, I'm out and you don't even know it yet. Mm-hmm. I'm really out and you don't know it yet. So that's why I love that song. And like I said, me and Biggs was having a conversation while I was doing my 5 mile this morning. I think I did a little more Biggs. Because one time Biggs looked at me and said, it's now 8:40. Like,
1: what we gotta do?
0: I'm like, Biggs, all right, give me another 10 minutes, I'll be home.
1: Nah, but some mornings, that's how it gotta go.
0: Yeah,
1: bro.
0: But
1: what you gotta do for you?
0: People, again, like I say, find your peace. That walk that I do in the morning is part of my peace. Mm-hmm. You know, watching polygamous.
1: Wait till Monday, boss. Wait till Monday.
0: Is a part of my peace. You know what I mean? Gosh. Watching World Cup is a part of my peace. Germany's gone home, man. I still can't believe it.
1: Yeah.
0: Germany's gone home. Yeah.

0: Ivory Coast is playing today, so I've got my fingers crossed to them.
1: Yeah, you know, see how that goes.
0: Yeah,
1: man.
0: I love it for one of the African nations to at least make it into the 16.
1: Yeah,
0: we'll see what happens. I my advice to all the teams: score goals, because penalty shootout can go anyway. And we've had two penalty shootouts we've had now. You know, so it can go anywhere.
1: It's a sticky situation.
0: Yeah, it's very, very, very sticky. All right, and we'll see who wins the World Cup. I still have to go with England. Got England a place of birth, you know what I mean? But we'll see. Freddie! I didn't play this too in the hour of Freddie that I did. Definitely one of our greatest singers from out of Jamaica.

0: That's right. Always remember where you come from. Look forward to where you're going. There's a reward for you. With Mama Mavis in the chat room. Boy, Lord. You know I love when I see her in the chat room, right? You
1: absolutely.
0: Know. Oh, my God. Mama Mavis, you just met me there.

0: Amen. And again, it's finding that peace. You know, here's a song by Freddie that Shazam it, because I'm not sure if it was ever released.
1: Okay.
0: I remember how I got it. Mm-hmm. I got it off a cassette.
1: Okay.
0: And you hear the wicked thing about the cassette now. Person give me the cassette for take the sign of my fight. And me lose the cassette.
1: Cha-cha.
0: So I'm asking about for the cassette and I can't give the cassette because I thousands of cassette. To this very day, I can't find the cassette. And the person gave me said, some songs on this that some of them release, some don't release. Take and them say, take what you want off of it and give me it back.
1: Man.
0: I'ma take what I want off of it. I'ma can't give him back the cassette. Cause and I can give him the songs that I took off of it because I have them. But it's not the same.
1: For those of you that
0: understand the levels. It is just not the same.
1: You popping in that tape.
0: Yeah.
1: Yeah, holding up vibes. It's not the same, bro.
0: It's not the same. I recently got a cassette from a gentleman I was playing somewhere, and he's been telling me about this cassette forever.
1: Okay.
0: It was a show at Dynasty, which became Legend.
1: Oh, okay.
0: And he had the live tape from it. So wow. I'm going to transfer that and probably play it one day.
1: That would be wicked.
0: Yeah. I forget the artist that he said was on it, but he said one of the wickedest show keep in a dynasty. And I'm going to try to transfer it later tonight because I've had it now for 2 weeks. I mean, I want to lose a man cassette when he was the last one.
1: Please don't, DJ.
0: Him now going to forgive me for the one day.
1: Yo.
0: So what I did, I put it on the cassette player.
1: Yeah.
0: Because
1: so
0: I still...
1: No saying now going to lose
0: so
1: it.
0: So I know because I ain't lost my cassette player.
1: Yeah.
0: You know what I mean? Remember the back in the day, the dual deck? One
1: yes,
0: side
1: man.
0: Record,
1: come
0: the other side
1: on,
0: play.
1: And that's what I used to love about
0: auto reverse. Auto reverse. It just turn over itself. You have to go over to it and take it out and
1: come
0: turn
1: on.
0: It over.
1: What, you got the Denon one? Which one that?
0: No, and not Denon. I'm look on it. It's a Pioneer.
1: Ah, see, that's the one that go up on the sound.
0: Yeah, it's a Pioneer. Pioneer. Yes. Yeah.
1: Yes, man.
0: So, I took the song off a cassette and I can't find back the cassette. I don't know if it's released. And I never even thought about Shazamming it. So Shazam it for me and see.
1: Got you.
0: All right.

0: we can move forward. Things are just way too splintered right now. And everyone is doing their own thing. And that's okay. But there has to be something that we come together and do. One of the most important things that we need to do together is look out for our kids, because trust and believe me.
1: Serious times.
0: Serious times. Now, this is a Freddy I don't play every day. And some might say, but if you play more, and maybe it should. But if I was to play this every day, it wouldn't get the same reaction as it gets.
1: Yeah. Uh-huh. Well, it says it will release August 2nd, 1994.
0: Okay.
1: God will bless you. But it was released.
0: All right. Alpha Kessa.
1: Part of the Zion Chan album.
0: Mm.
1: I have to look into that up.
0: People, just listen to the words.

0: And like I said, it's off a cassette. I took it years ago.
1: You can hear the quality, bro.
0: Yeah. Vibes. Brethren, ever ready, Freddie McGregor. All right. And some mornings I get into this vibes, and sometimes the conversations I'm having are something that's going on, sometimes even in my life.
1: Yeah.
0: It brings some of these songs out. You know what I mean? So I hope you're receiving it.
1: Message in the music.
0: And you received well. All right. Reminding you, we're brought to you by Spectre and Associates. Here's another song, because I don't play too often, but it's a song that I got the background on the song from speaking to Sir Donovan Germain.
1: Oh, wow. Okay.
0: And how he was in the studios with Barris. Uh-huh. You know, all the bass player gone, the drummer gone, everybody gone, and Dennis Brown walks into the studio.
1: Wow.
0: And he says that, you know, we need to do a song with Dennis and Barris, but there's nobody here to play any instruments because everybody gone. Them time that we're not talking about drum machine days. You know what I mean?
1: Real drummer.
0: Yeah. Real bass guitar. Yeah. So they kind of hummed this song and they added people to it.
1: Okay.
0: Here's the song.

0: That's right, Lorna. What happened to Bouch, though? I remember doing a couple of gigs with them back in the days. And the days you'd up on the sound, and I think Yoni might have been on the sound back then too. Mm. An amazing song, Teach the Children Love Within the Music. And of course a gathering and coming together of some of our top artists in Jamaica at the time. Again, big up Sir Donovan German Panawanda. All right? Just some songs that really and truly shaped me and my journey. Here's another one, and I love this one so much that I refused Biggs, even though there's clean ones available, to play anyone but this one. You're the Negro. You're the Negro.
1: And it still sounds heavy, bro.
0: You're the Negro. You're the Negro.

0: Oh, what I didn't tell you as part of the story when them thief my bicycle.
1: Oh man.
0: I didn't tell you a part of the story. One of the members of this group worked at Brook Shopersphere.
1: Wow.
0: So he was like one of the managers there. So me go to all him. I have a team of bicycle. I won't leave a pocket right here. Sir. So I'm saying, then you know why everybody was laughing too big? Come me up the front wheel.
1: Yeah, so all you have the front wheel.
0: So all you have the front wheel and them teeth your bicycle. Biggs.
1: Yo,
0: everybody laughing at me because I said, what you have the front wheel? You mean them teeth your bicycle? You have the front wheel. Them teeth part of the bicycle? Like, make this make sense. So I went to him. He was one of the managers. I forgot what his name is. But he was a tall one in Tamblyn's with the afro. Okay. I mean, they all had afro, but he was the tallest one in
1: tall
0: the group.
1: One. Yeah.
0: So if you can Google a picture of him, he used to work at Bookshop as too. He was, and the thing, like, such a big singer, but the group never really bust yet.
1: Yeah.
0: So the man have him day job and him singing job at night time, because
1: you mean, man?
0: Bills have to pay, you understand, man, sir? Yeah, man, forget that part of the story, man. I'm going to pill them at work. Pill the people. Pill them at work.

0: Ain't nowhere to run to.
1: Ain't nowhere to run to.
0: Because nothing's for free.
1: There ain't nothing there for free. Copper on the corner.
0: And you couldn't tell me this wasn't an original.
1: Bleeding for a drink, yeah.
0: And I tell me come afar and I find out.
1: Drunk.
0: Nina Simone.
1: Sidewalk.
0: Did the song.

0: Voice of Stevie Face. Now, this next record, when it first came out, I hated it. Like, it was just so noisy. I swear, big. When it first came out, I just thought it was just too noisy. And then I remember driving from New Rochelle from the station and hearing it. I said, it didn't really sound that bad. But when I first heard it, Biggs, and it actually became a hit song for the artist.
1: Oh, wow. Okay.
0: Tell me if I don't remember that song, you know.

0: not gonna lie. When it first came out, I didn't too agree with it either. Like you said, it's too noisy.
1: It was too noisy.
0: It was too much going
1: when
0: on.
1: When I first heard the song, I said, what a noisy song, man. I mean, I drive home from New Rochelle, because the station is in New Rochelle at the time. And I drive home, and I find myself, well, by the time I reach upon the Thrognet Bridge, find myself, I sing, take this love and receive. You know all I need. I got no trick up my sleeve. Hey, yay. Myself.
0: Nah, facts.
1: Biggs, I started to sing the song. I'm like, whoa, hold on a second. The song, well, you never did like. And then it just kept growing on me. And then I just kept singing it. Take this. It's like I'm hungry, you know. Like, more, you know what I mean? What do you mean? What you feel like?
0: I'm saying the message starts sinking. It's like, come on, me know them vibes, yeah.
1: What you feel like? Take this. And I hated the song.
0: Yo.
1: That's why when you drive in your car and you listen to songs, it gives you a different vibes off of the song.
0: Aspect on the song.
1: Then I start playing the crap out of the song, Virgin, and I can't take response for this song because, like I said in the beginning, I never like it. But once I got into it, Biggs.

0: So I'm not gonna lie. They sent me the Biggs. I couldn't take the song. I'm like, you put your smell on me?
1: Like what?
0: A Rasta man alone to bust a seal?
1: Gotcha. Serious talk.
0: Serious, serious. You can know that's a frustrated man there, man.
1: Facts.
0: I'm going to do everything to show them and say right now, are you in her? I look like she's not paying
1: not
0: me even. She's not paying me even bad mind.
1: Gotcha.
0: Not even bad mind she's paying. But eventually I got on board with it. And I kind of like, because it's different. Nice it, but different. You know what I mean?
1: Yeah, it's a vibe.
0: A vibe, and vibes. Here's a group that is known for jiggy jiggy music, but they did this song. Remember back in the days when you got an email and you turned on your computer and it said, you've got mail?
1: Yes.
0: Remember those days?
1: Yes.
0: Simple days, right? You've got mail. Remember the simple days when your phone had send and end?
1: Yep.
0: That's it?
1: And just the numbers.
0: Send and end. The good old days. Send.
1: Oh, when you used to have to do 3 after 9.
0: Yeah. Send and end. And it was big with the Irie Jam family because we used to have meetings and some of the meetings were heated. And one of the meetings I remember we were in, we were arguing about people sending messages on phone. So one of the team members in the Irie Jam said in the meeting, "Me don't know nothing about that. Don't want to me know about a send and end." And it actually made the flyer, where the flyer said Irie Jamboree, send and end, because of a heated conversation that we had about, you know, people not checking their messages and it's crunch time. And the man said, "Boy, me don't know nothing about that part there. Don't want to me know about a send."
1: Shit.
0: And so you might have seen it on the flyer that year and wonder, what does send and end have to do with Irie Jamboree? And that's the reason why. A man of Sabas, I don't know nothing about no texting and them thing. Don't think me know a send and end. You call me, I'm going to press send, and when I'm done, I'm going to press end.
1: End. One time.
0: Now send me a text. So you know I'm talking a long time. That's early Jamboree. Yes. My talk about,
1: yes,
0: send and end on a phone. You know what I mean? The good old days, man, when the phone was really a phone. That's what it was. It wasn't really anything else. You know, for those of you that remember the beeper days,
1: two-way pager.
0: Yeah, and those are the good old
1: yes,
0: days,
1: man.
0: And how we send codes with the beeper.
1: Yes, man.
0: You know how to spell hello on the beeper. Even though the beeper only does numbers.
1: Yes.
0: There's a way you can use the numbers so it spell out hello.
1: Hello. Yes.
0: Yeah. Well, those are the days, man.
1: Oh, man.
0: Yeah. Good days. All right. So this group reminds me of those days when you say, you've got mail.
1: Hey.
0: By the way, the group is named Voicemail.

0: So something I brought when I was in England. Now, back in the days when we would do best of the best, we had black and white on a Friday. Then I would fly to Atlanta to play for Carnival in Atlanta, and then back to Miami for best of the best. So one year, Biggs shotgun finished black and white, shotgun the airport, go Miami. Yes. Tired. Atlanta. To Atlanta, yeah. Shot go Atlanta. Tired in my hotel. I went for the venue. You know, I went to the venue because I like to be there early because I, you know,
1: absolutely.
0: I don't want song play and repeat. And the sound that was doing the early one was playing this. And I said, I didn't know so many people knew the song because it's a song I brought back from England.
1: Yeah,
0: specialty. So I was like, yeah. I used to know music, you know what I mean? But he played this song after that blew me away because I never had it.
1: Okay.
0: And I said, you know me, we walk over to him, I said, boss, I'm going to need that tonight. So this is the song, Biggs. And when I said, mash up my head in a Biggs, mash up my head. People, when I said, mash up my head.

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1: That's right. Of course, we're talking about the big Spector and Associates, crashinjury.com. Now, listen, we're getting into the 4th of July weekend where tons of cars are going to be on the road, so I'm urging you all, just take it easy on the streets, please, please. This morning when doing my 5 miles, like, they've got these cars with these exhausts that sounds like earthquake. You know, and again, condolences for those in Venezuela. They're still searching, trying to recover bodies from that. But, like, it is frightening when they pass you. And just them passing you can cause an accident. I don't know. I mean, I remember it at one time back in the days, the big muffler thing was a big thing. But I don't remember it being that loud. Mm-hmm, like, this not crackle and pop.
2: No, it's a competition.
1: It's not like Rice Krispies in a snap crackle and pop. It is scary, but please take it easy on the road, please. You know, as Mike and Gregory always says, that hope you never have to use this number. But that would mean that you've never gotten into an accident. But if it does happen, calling the right attorney is so important. And that's Spector & Associates, 1-800-318-8888 is the number, all right? Again, get your tickets for the big Jamaica Independence Cruise. Everyone's talking about it. It's going to be huge, by the way. You can't miss it. And we've confirmed Najee Boy. And early bird tickets are still in the store. So just doing a thing and get them and join us for that. Also, the Family Fun Day. Everyone's talking about that. Of course, August 9th, we head out to Hitcher State Park. It's another big one. We're going to just get ready for that. All right? So it's not going to really know. That's the sort of thing there. See? Barris is coming to town with Beanie Man. And shout out to Beanie Man again, man. You saw the love that he got in Barclays Center, man.
2: Amazing.
1: Like, you know, when people keep debating who is the king, everybody is great. I'm not going to take that. But don't erase. Even if there is a new king, don't erase what Beanie Man has done. As you don't erase it. Embrace what's happening now, too. Because I do. I love what's going on now. But I can't forget, you know, the days when Beanie shut down Manhattan. Mm-hmm. Man did an album release party and the fire department came and shut the block down. I can't forget that. I did Beanie in snow and the place ram in a Q Club. One artist ram. And then it's a ram that we did another show the next day. Just advertising it. From him leave until we open back the doors. And it ram again. So, like, and you can see the rappers, them love, and they know all his songs. When a man says, Sissima, the whole see them say, who's got the keys to my mima?
2: You mean, man?
1: When a man says, oh, na, na, na, na, na, na, the whole place upon, oh, na, na, na, na, na. When a man says, memories, everybody said, don't leave like people do. Every one of his songs that he was doing, I mash up the place. Welcome the girl, them. Please, I mash up. You on your proper fix? Call me, the police. Give me the girl, them with the wickedest. The whole place is mashing up every song that the man was doing. Hold on.

Like we have to have them in the twos and threes. Whole place was mashing up. Samantha, you have enough girl in a bungle, girl from Rima. Whole place mashing up. So don't erase what this man has done. And to me, when he was doing it, the competition was even steep. Because remember, you have Killer, you have Spraga, you have Terra Fabulous, you have Louis Culture, you have Bujo. You have so many people that was there doing them thing too. To me, the 90s era was the most competitive era. You know what I mean? So, I take away for the, what do you do, man? And he probably has the most number one songs as a dancehall artist on the island of Jamaica. I asked Mr. Lindsay about that part there. Again, he made a chart, man. But I think he has the most number one songs in dancehall out of all of the, in Jamaica. So, him in props, man. But he's coming with Barris.

0: Congrats, man. Willpower, strong mind, and ability. And the ability to understand. Don't get upset about the things that you can't change. Pick.
1: Yes, man. And of course, all our unknown stations pulling the stream as well.
0: Yeah, man. That is it. That is it. And again, shout out to my friends over in England, One Harmony. Now, we're upon a song and bridging. I was just having a conversation about English music with Fata Diamond on here last night. Yeah, send a song to him, come on. Send a song to him, come, all right? As always, thanks for being here. Can't do without you. Big thanks this morning's prayer, bro.
1: Anytime, my brother.
0: And for those of you, I'll catch you all at 5 o'clock. You be safe. Please drink a lot of water. Stay hydrated. They say it's going to be a hot couple of days here in these United States of America. Oh, and I didn't speak about Trump today, but he passed a law that, you know, sometimes I would say you can't kill a messenger. Cada lawyer wouldn't pass. That one, that makes sense. So apparently, and I think I got 3 minutes. Apparently, Biggs, there's a law stating that you're not allowed to fix your own car.
1: You're not allowed to fix your own car?
0: Yeah. And police officers are writing tickets for people that were working on their car. And he passed a law. I just saw it. Anyone knows any more about it and can elaborate a little bit more upon it. So he passed a law. And he did say this. He calls it a common sense law. Like, if a man own a car and him can change the spark plugs, why not let him change it? You know, if he knows how to do it. So, again, he calls it a common sense law. And if it is a law that he has put into power that you can work on your own car, then the officer, finally, it has happened to me right in front of my eyes and I just cannot hide it. So, we'll see. Bye, Chief.
1: Bye,
0: Chief. Just take it to Dynamic Art. I totally agree on that one. But I mean, I if there is, what do you know about common sense?
1: Yeah, like, common sense not so common when it comes to Trump. Yeah.
0: Common sense not common for everybody, but that's what he called it. He calls it a common sense law. If anybody knows any more about it, they can. What you call it? I'll do a little bit more on it.
1: Yeah.
0: But again, people, thanks for being here and making us your favorite morning show. Let me leave you with a message. And this is basically a message I've been talking about all morning.
2: Mind over matter, take care of everything proper. Will power. Strong mind on a building.
0: Watch it anywhere, Biggs, anywhere. Anybody that take it?
1: We going crazy, Chris.
0: Crazy. Okay.

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0: Get your early bird tickets now. Out of many, we are one.

Yeah, and so I just want to say thanks again for the strength. And of course, it's kind of warm outside, so make sure you're drinking a lot of water and stay away from the soda. Eat a lot of fruits and just go on all the meds. We just want to say thanks again to the entire crew. Brooklyn, the capital of New York, as I said before, if Brooklyn doesn't have it, it doesn't exist.

Yeah, and so I just want to say thanks again for the strength. Blessed again to each and every one. And of course, we just want to salute all of my streaming partners. Father Ellie, Red Hat, Brooklyn, go all tight. I'm always so we launched a new establishment. Or yourself, man. I didn't please come take in one of your menu. So I just want to say blessed again to Reggae Global Radio all the way from out of South Florida. One Harmon Radio out of the UK with, of course, the King and the Queen original genius. So I'm just going to go on all tight, Father Rupert T. Viscosity Blend, go on all tight, Future FM. We just everybody go on all tight. I'm going to stay cool.

on. So we just want to say blessed again to each and every one. And of course, momentarily, we're going to link up with Jojo Mac. Yeah, on. Can't call her Rasta Lady, because when I call her Rasta Lady, I was told I got to be more professional. So we're just going to say big up to my sister and Nadine, entire team from JetBlue. And of course, to all the Brazilians, we just want to go on all tight. Another game coming up in a few, so we're going to get ourselves together, because them are 3 days, three games every day, four games sometimes. And really and truly, why Germany went home yesterday packing. And the first thing came to mind was when Germany beat Brazil 7-1, when them kind of injured my ball on. Yeah, man, the clock never stops ticking.

0: Yes, sir. So I just want to say thanks again for the strength. Another 15, we're going to link up with the Rasta ladies. I'm going to see what's going on in the world today, man.
1: Today, Tuesday, June 30th, 2026, is observed globally and nationally as the following. Global and major observances. International Asteroid Day, recognized annually on June 30th. This day raises public awareness about the hazards of asteroid impacts and the importance of planetary defense. It commemorates the date of the 1908 Tunguska event in Siberia. International Day of Parliamentarism, a day to celebrate the role of parliaments in national and global governance. DRC Independence Day, a significant national holiday in the Democratic Republic of the Congo. Special interest and social observances. Social Media Day, a day to celebrate the impact of social media on global communication and connectivity. National Meteor Watch Day, often associated with Asteroid Day. This is a popular day for amateur astronomers and stargazers to observe the night sky. International Sailor Moon Day, a day for fans to celebrate the popular anime and manga series. National OOTD, Outfit of the Day Day, a light-hearted social media-focused observance centered on fashion and personal style. Contextual notes, calendar progress. Today is the 181st day of 2026, with 184 days remaining in the year. Month-long observances. June 30th falls within several month-long recognitions, including Pride Month, Men's Health Month, and National Great Outdoors Month. Would you like to know more about the history behind any of these observances?
0: All right, cool. So we just want to say thanks again. And as I said before, we like when everybody come in for the music and get Wally for information. And we don't even link up with Joe Marquette. Can't wait.

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1: Joe Mac?
2: Yes, yes, I'm here. Ready to go? Hello,
1: everyone. Yes, we are all waiting. We just want to say blessed love to you again, because, you know, we are all about love. Thank you very much. Yesterday I was in attendance to see Jazil versus Japan.
2: Jahu versus who?
1: I went to the game. Just follow me, you know. Cause you know, or listenership, they have their own language, right? All
2: right,
1: so listen to this now. Let me start over. Yesterday, you know, our team played yesterday, right?
2: Yeah.
1: Right. So we went to the game yesterday, and I was told that Jamaicans doesn't say Brazil, they say Ja-Zil. I mean, all my years, I've never heard that until yesterday. So
2: we always have our own way of saying things.
1: Yeah, we sure do. Yeah, man. So it was a splendid game. Did you see it?
2: Yes, I did.
1: Oh, boy.
2: Yes, I did.
1: That was a game.
2: Listen, don't Japan has a great play.
1: Yeah, they do. I think they're going to be ready for the next World Cup. They are.
2: Yeah.
1: They're going to be ready for the next one. And, of course, Germany went to them, and I was so happy about that. I sent you a burial that they send out this morning. You saw it as yet?
2: Oh, I didn't see it.
1: Cause you know was it the last World Cup? I don't remember what was it. But Germany kicked us out and they beat us 7-1.
2: Right.
1: Yeah. So this is when you get a chance, look at your WhatsApp. All right. All right, let me leave you alone also. I don't want to tap into your minutes, so go ahead.
2: All right. La, la, la, la. Well, hello, everybody. I'm JoJo Mac, a.k.a. Pistol Buzz, and this is The Buzz. In the news today, Tobago soca artists remembered. Freddie McGregor, dancehall, represented at BET Awards, and Mojo Morgan talked Beyonce. Tobago soca artist Oscar B, who was part of the movement that made soca popular in Jamaica, died on June 28th at the age of 57. The cause of death was reportedly complications from a stroke. Oscar B sang alongside DJ Admiral Bailey on two massive hits for Byron Lee and the Dragonaires, Soca Tati in 1995, and that was number one, and Soca Butterfly, number one, in 1994. Born Oscar Benjamin in Signal Hill, Tobago, he discovered his love for music while in Tobago. The Division of Tourism, Antiquities, and Creative Industries under the Tobago House of Assembly confirmed that a concert initially planned for June 28th to raise funds to assist the singer would proceed, paying the tribute to Benjamin's life and contributions to Caribbean culture. In a release on Sunday, Tobago's Ministry of Culture and Community Development described Oscar B as, quote, a cherished son of Tobago and a celebrated ambassador of our culture, end quote. Veteran soca artist Austin Super Blue Lyons was among those expressing condolences on social media. He said, quote, waking up to sad news this morning hearing my dear friend Oscar B passed away. May you fly with the angels above until we meet again. Always enjoy watching your performance. You will be missed. Rest in peace. End quote. Former Trinidad and Tobago Tourism, Culture and the Arts Minister, Randall Mitchell, also expressed condolence in a post stating, quote, Oscar boy, we had some really good moments. Thank you for the entertainment and the performances. Always fly high and rest in eternal peace. During a 2017 interview with Observer Online, Freddie McGregor recalled the day he knew his big break had come. He was listening to the final cut of Bobby Babylon, a song he recorded for producer Clement Dodd at Studio One. He said, quote, Mr. Dodd say, Jackson, I eat this, you know. This is a hit. Said McGregor, who celebrated his 70th birthday on June 27th. Babylon hit reggae charts in 1979. It came after years of toil at Studio One for the Clarendon-born singer, who had recorded songs like I Don't Know, which were popular in the dance halls. He had a dramatic change in fortune throughout the 1980s with a series of hit singles, including Big Ship, All in the Same Boat, Prophecy, Stop Loving You, Just Don't Want to Be Lonely, and So I Will Wait for You, and Push Come to Shove. Drummer Cleveland Cleavy Brownie, also along with his guitarist brothers Dalton and Danny, played on many of those songs, he said. Freddie had the perfect vibes for those recording sessions. He was a drummer and could play guitar, so he knew how to relate to musicians. Freddie spoke the musician's language, Brownie added. His cover of Just Don't Want to Be Lonely, originally done by American soul singer Ronnie Dyson, entered the British national chart in 1987. It peaked at number 9. McGregor is recovering from a stroke he suffered in October 2022. In a June 2025 interview with Observer Online, he said, "My health is the best it has been for a long time, thanks to everyone." A recipient of the Order of Distinction from the Jamaican government, Freddie McGregor was presented with a Living Legend Award in 2023 at the Reggae Sumpfest in Montego Bay. As the entertainment industry gathered to celebrate Black excellence at the 2026 BET Awards, Jamaican dancehall proudly had a seat at the table through international hitmaker Ding Dong, who stood as the night's leading representative for the genre. While reggae and dancehall continue to influence music, fashion, and culture worldwide, representation at premier events like the BET Awards and BET Experience remains vital. Visibility creates opportunities not only for artists but also for the executives, producers, media personalities, and creatives working to elevate Caribbean culture on the global stage. Also representing the Caribbean throughout BET Awards weekend were media executive Coda, founder and CEO Lexi Chow, comedian and media personality Pretty V, producer DJ Mac, and Crash Dummy. Reggae was also represented through the Marley legacy as YG Marley, Sailor Marley, and Zion Marley joined an all-star tribute honoring their mother, Lauryn Hill, who received the inaugural Living Legend Icon Award for her extraordinary contribution to music and culture. Also representing the Caribbean throughout BET Awards weekend were media Reggae was also representative through others. The Caribbean's presence extended beyond Jamaica, with Trinidadian actor Rob Riley also attending, highlighting the region's growing influence across music, film, television, and entertainment. For Jamaica, Ding Dong's appearance carried particular significance. As one of dancehall's most recognizable global ambassadors, his presence ensured the genre remained visible on one of entertainment's biggest stages. Representation is about more than walking a red carpet, said Chow. It's about building relationships, opening doors, creating opportunities, and making sure Caribbean talent has a voice in the global entertainment industry. As Black culture continues to shape the world, the Caribbean has always been a driving force behind that influence. Moments like the BET Awards remind us that showing up, being present, and occupying these spaces truly matters.
3: What began as a
2: reflective sit-down with Emmy Award-winning journalist Zach Newark quickly turned into an online firestorm for Moto Morgan after the Morgan Heritage singer questioned the purpose of modern global pop and singled out Beyoncé in remarks that have since drawn praise, backlash, and fierce debate. During the interview, Moto mentioned global pop icon Beyoncé and commented on her music. When you think of how popular Morgan Heritage is, and then you look at how popular Beyoncé is, you realize that we have a little more work to do, Moto stated in a clip from the interview. She's not delivering. decisions. When you go back to the music in the 60s and 70s, there's a reason why there'll never be another Bob Marley, another Jimi Hendrix, another Janis Joplin, another Curtis Mayfield. There was a purpose that we had. We continued. And some of the biggest names in music today, their music has no purpose. It's just about enjoying the time and life. Walter posted the clip on his social media pages, and the response has been mixed. Ziggy Marley commented, Kabaka Pyramid Stadium, preach. Perhaps Morgan stated, great point. Let music heal the people and bring them joy and knowledge. And Barbados Prime Minister Mia Mottley also dropped the comment.
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